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Our relationship has only ever been about sex. 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

0: because I have my own feelings about dishonesty. Lies are not something that I want to get caught up in. You can reach out to me anytime, by the way, if you need any more details or you just need to vent or anything. 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

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Also seek shade wherever possible. Drink water regularly, even if you're not thirsty. Keep cool, beat the heat, use fans or air conditioning, and spend time in air-conditioned spaces and take breaks in the shade. Did you know that older adults, children, and people with chronic illnesses are at most risk of a heat stroke? Here are the warning signs. Body temperatures above 39.4 degrees, hot dry skin, confusion or slurred speech, or a seizure, rapid strong pulses, and loss of consciousness. If you spot any of these symptoms, call 999 immediately. Summer should be a time for joy and outdoor fun, not a health risk. So remember to protect, hydrate, and cool down so you can stay safe

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1: We are proud of all our volunteers and our excellent training programme
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it's gotta be. 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

0: make sure someone always knows your up-to-date plans. And number 5, remember, float to live. If you find yourself panicking, turn so that you're on your back, lay as flat as possible, tilt your head back with your ears underwater and your mouth open so you can breathe. 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

0: this French champagne.
1: Domestic.
0: So good for the brain. That's what I was gonna say.
1: You know, you're a brilliant fellow.
0: Why, thank you.
1: Pick up, Jack. But please don't eat that glass, my friend. Have you heard about dear Blanche? Got run down by an avalanche.
0: No.
1: Oh, don't worry. She's a game girl, you know. Got up and finished fourth.
0: The kid's got guts.
1: Having a nice time? Grab a line.
0: Have you heard the Mimsy star?
1: What now?
0: She got pinched in the Astor bar.
1: Just again, eh?
0: She was stoned.
1: Well, did you ever?
0: Never. What a swell party this is.
1: Hey, check out that.
0: That's a lovely dress. You think I could talk her out of it?

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3: 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Well, let's have a look at the local weather for the island. Today is going to have sunny spells and areas of cloud. There's also a small chance of the odd isolated shower to develop in the afternoon. This evening tonight we'll see variable amounts of cloud and clear spells persist. It should also remain dry, so no rain on the way. Yes, we need it. Right, sunset today will be exactly 9 o'clock. Your pollution is low, your UV is moderate, and your pollen very high. Highest temperature today, we're looking at 22 degrees, your low is 14. Right now in Sheerness, it is 17 degrees. Tide times for Sheerness today, you got a high tide in about 1 minute, it's at 7:04 at 5.07 meters, and your low tide this afternoon will be at 12:47 at 1.53 meters. That's it, you're up to date. Traffic and travel is next.
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3: Okay, so let's have a look and see what's happening out there on the roads on the rails this morning. So looking across the island, nothing to tell you about at the moment. It's all looking very clear out there at the moment. All that I've got is roadworks at the moment, just after East Church on the A2500 Lower Road A in both directions, not causing any problems at the moment. No traffic there either. Let's have a look at what's happening elsewhere on the county. Right, A249 Sheppey crossing in both directions, that's looking okay, no problems on the King's Ferry Bridge. Over into Sittingbourne, all quiet over there, all the schools are on their summer leave now. A249 going down to Stockbury flyover, all approaches there including the M2 in both directions, that's looking okay this morning. A249 at Detlin Hill, that is clear right the way down to the M20 roundabout. Coming up the hill towards from the M20, you got one lane closed there. Roadworks not causing any problems at the moment, but we'll keep you posted on that one. Right, M20 in both directions, that's looking okay. A249 from the M20 roundabout down to Maidstone looking okay, and roads around Maidstone are also looking light. Local trains from Sheerness on sea to Sittingbourne. Next train will be the 7:13 service from platform 1. It's calling at Queenbrook Hemsley, gets you to Sittingbourne at 7:31. If you miss that one or you want to later service, you've got the 7:46 and the 8:17. And that's it. That's all I've got on my screens at the moment. But if you know something we're not reporting, please get in contact and let me know on 01 795 665 898. 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Your next update will be in just under 25 minutes time at 7:30. 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

Gene Weedlin there, and Rush Hour from 1988 right here, Sheppy FM 92.2. And that's how we start things on a Wednesday morning here on the Get Up and Go Breakfast Show. Myself, Wayne C, taking you through until 10 o'clock this morning. Coming up between now and then, I've got your feel-good music for your Wednesday morning. I've also got a quiz coming up at about 7.45. We'll kick that one off. Also, your traffic and travel on the hour and half past the hour. So your next one will be in just under 20 minutes' time at 7:30. Also coming up on the show a little bit later on, I've got your weather, I've got our news headlines, our section that we call Who Knew News, plus your showbiz news and more. 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Also, there are many ways that you can listen to Sheppy FM this morning. 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On your smart speaker, Google Alexa's just turn to play Sheppy FM and it should find us. 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So yes, and also Sheppy FM is now on DAB across Medway and Swale. So switches on, better sound apparently on there as well. So yes, and also it keeps your signal going where our FM drops out, so places that we've never even touched. Yes. Coming up, I've got more great music on the way. Jess Glynn with I'll Be There. I've also got George Ezra on the way. Jimmy Now. But first, I've got Rick Astley, Together Forever, and Chaka Khan, I Feel For You. 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

Chaka Khan there, and I Feel For You, number one back in 1984, right here, Sheppy FM 92.2. 7:22 on Wednesday, the 22nd of July. We're going to take a short break and hear

0: Dawn each week on our Saturday Youth Show. All you need to do is contact the studio by texting 07938 221 617 to let them know that you would like to be entered in this week's draw. 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

0: 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Number 4, make sure someone always knows your up-to-date plans. And number 5, remember, float to live. If you find yourself panicking, turn so that you're on your back, lay as flat as possible, tilt your head back with your ears underwater and your mouth open so you can breathe. If someone is struggling in the water, see it, say it, sort it, by calling 999 and asking for the Coast Guard.
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0: Jess Glynn, I'll Be There, right here, Shabby FM 92.2. Right, coming up, we've got your traffic and travel on the way, and then after that, I've got more great music on the way. Also, don't forget, 7:45 around that, we will kick off today's quiz. Today's quiz is our number trivia quiz. I'm going to give you three questions. Each question has a number for the answer. All you need to do is add all three answers together. Give me your end total. It's as easy as that. Or is it? It is easy, I'm telling you. Right, as I said, Travel and Travel on the way. Coming up after that, I've got George Ezra, Jimmy Now, The Cause, and loads more. But now it is time for us to see what's happening out there on the roads and on the rails.
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0: Okay, so let's have a look and see what's happening out there on the roads and on the rails this morning. So looking across the island, all I've got is at the moment is those roadworks on the lower road, just after East Church, on the lower road in both directions, not causing any problems at the moment. Right, over onto the mainland this morning, A249 Sheppey crossing in both directions, that's looking okay. No problems on the King's Ferry Bridge over into Sittingbourne. That's all looking quiet this morning. All the schools are off now for their summer holidays. 6 weeks at home, yeah. Can't wait, can you? Right, the A249 going down to the Stockbury flyover. All approaches there, including the M2 in both directions, looking okay. A249, Detling Hill, it's clear right the way down to the bottom, top of the hill, sorry. You've got about 7 minutes of delays. Also, coming up the hill, you've got a little bit of traffic queuing as well. 3 minutes there due to roadworks ongoing at the moment. Right, M20, should I say, in both directions, that's looking okay. A249 from the M20 roundabout down to Maidstone, looking okay. Fairmeadow coming into town, also busy. It says here you got about 4 minutes of delays, and the rest of Maidstone is also looking light. Wait, local trains from Sheerness on Sea to Sittingbourne. Next train will be the 7:46 service from Platform 1. 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If you missed that one or you want a later service, you've got the 8:17 and the 8:46. And that's it. That's all I've got on my screens at the moment. But if you know something we're not reporting, please get in contact and let me know on 01795 665 898. 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And that is it. You're up to date. Your next update will be in just under half an hour at 8 o'clock. And with that, you're now up to date.
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Let's get back to some more great music coming up in just under 10 minutes time. We'll open up today's quiz. We are going to play our number trivia quiz. That's coming your way in about, as I said, about 8 minutes time. First though, let's get some more great music on the way. I've got Jimmy Now, Ain't No Doubt, number one from 1992, The Corrs with Runaway, and loads more, including Alex Warren and more, so don't go anywhere. 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

0: Catching Me Now there, number one with Ain't No Doubt from 1992, right here, Shep FM 92.2. Right, coming up, we're going to take a short break, get some messages from some of our sponsors. Coming up after that, I've got Alex Warren with A Passenger, then we're going to open up today's quiz. So, yes, stand by for that one if you're waiting for the quiz. Right, 7:42, it is Wednesday, the 22nd of July.
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0: It's time for Wayne's Track Twist Thursday on Sheppy FM 92.2. 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
1: Oops. Yes, I pressed the wrong button the first time. Don't know why I've done that. When it says what it is. But there you go. Right, so Wayne's number trivia quiz. I'm going to give you three questions. Each question has a number for the answer. All you need to do is add all three answers together. It's as easy as that, or is it? Right, so how's your general knowledge? Right, today all three questions are about the summer. Of course, we can't miss the summer, can we? Even though looking out the window at the moment, it doesn't look very summery at the moment, but I've been assured that sunshine's coming back. Right, so question number one. What is the highest temperature to the nearest whole number ever officially recorded in the UK in degrees Celsius? So what is the highest temperature to the nearest whole number ever officially recorded in the UK in degrees Celsius? When you got that answer, add it to this one. Question number two. How many months make up the meteorological summer in the UK? How many months make up the meteorological summer in the UK? When you got them two answers added together, add it to this last one. How many rings are on the Olympic symbol seen during the Summer Olympic Games? How many rings on the Olympic symbol seen during the Summer Olympic Games? When you got all three answers together and you're certain that you've got the correct answer, then why not give us a call in the studio?
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1: 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In 8:55 or thereabouts, I'll reveal the correct answer and tell you who's got it correct this morning. No prizes today, just playing for fun. So do you know the answer to our quiz? Don't worry if you didn't get all those questions. Give me a couple of minutes, I'll type them up and put them on Facebook. You can go to Sheppy FM 92.2 on Facebook, or go to Wayne C on Sheppy FM Facebook as well. The ways to get in contact with us as well will be on there as well. Right, let's get back to the music then. Coming up in just over 10 minutes time, I've got your traffic and travel on the way. Before that, I've got more great music on the way. I've got The Cause with a Runaway Tintin Out remix on that one. Christina Aguilera with a beautiful number one from 2003. And Bonnie Tyler, It's a Heartache. And that should take us up to 8 o'clock.

0: Christina Aguilera there, and Beautiful, number one back in 2003, right here, Sheppy FM 92.2. Coming up, got your traffic and travel on the way. And then coming up after that, more great music on the way. Good morning to Danny. Also, good morning to Gary with the correct answer to today's quiz. If you're wondering what is this quiz that he's going on about, go to Wayne C on Sheppy FM Facebook, or go to Sheppy FM 92.2 on Facebook. You'll see the questions there that you need to answer. Three questions, all have a number for the answer. Add all three answers together. Give me your end total. It's as easy as that. So if you know general knowledge, you should know those. Yeah, that's what I say. Right, and yes, if you don't want to do that, you don't want to go on Facebook, or you haven't got Facebook, don't worry. I will give you a quick reminder of those questions in about 15-20 minutes' time. Right now, though, at top of the hour, let's see what's happening out there on the roads and on the rails.
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0: Okay, so let's have a look and see what's happening out there on the roads and on the rails this morning. Looking across the island, all we got is those roadworks along the A2500 Lower Road, just after East Church, not causing any problems out there at the moment. Over onto the mainland this morning, A249 Sheppy crossing in both directions, looking okay, no problems on the King's Ferry Bridge. Over into Sittingbourne, all clear over there. Yes, all the schools are now on the Easter break at the moment, so yes, those roads should stay nice and quiet. Right, A249 going down to the Stockbury flyover, all approaches there, including the M2 in both directions, looking okay. A249 from the M20 roundabout down at Detlin Hill. Once you get to the top of the hill, it's busy going down to the M20 roundabout. You've got about 5 minutes of delays. Also coming up the hill, you've got about 7 minutes of delays due to roadworks ongoing there at the moment. M20 in both directions looking okay. Don't forget though, from junction 8 on the M20 coastbound, you got Operation Brock at the moment, not causing any problems at the moment, but if it gets busy, it will do. So that's in both directions along there from junction 8 to the Channel Tunnel. Right, A249 from the M20 roundabout down to Maidstone, looking okay. All I've got in Maidstone at the moment is Fairmeadow into town. You've got about 7 minutes of delays. Right, looking at your local trains from Sheerness on sea to Sittingbourne. Next train will be the 8:17 service from Platform 1. It's calling at Queenborough Kemsley. Gets you to Sittingbourne at 8:35. If you miss that one or you want to later service, you got the 8:46 and the 9:17, and that is it. 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And that is it, you're up to date. Your next update will be in around just under half an hour at 8:30. 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

Mature in there and Go Away A Girl from 2017. Right here, Shappy FM 92.2. Right, let's have some of the news headlines that are reaching us this morning. So it's emerged that Anne Widdecombe was hit on the head with a hammer 21 times at her home as she ate lunch in an attack that was caught on camera. Prosecutors have told Westminster Magistrates Court, prosecutors said the man charged with her murder, Joshua Kerry, arrived at her house on the 8th of July and entered through the front door. Kerry, who prosecutors say was in the property for around 2 minutes and was wearing black gloves, then allegedly hit Widdecombe repeatedly with a hammer in her kitchen, tipped her from the chair and took her wallet before driving off. And also in the news, England is seeing a worrying increase in young women in their 20s developing type 2 diabetes. Experts at Imperial College London have warned. The rise has largely occurred since the COVID pandemic and is closely linked to increasingly obesity levels, according to an analyst of NHS data from 2011 to 2024. Type 2 diabetes is serious and can lead to severe complications such as heart attacks and strokes. And last but not least, new Defence Secretary Wes Streeting has criticised a live fire military exercise carried out by a Russian warship around 40 nautical miles, 40, which is equivalent to 46 miles off the British coast, calling it performative and irresponsible. The vessel, which was shadowed by a Royal Navy ship carrying out the artillery manoeuvre south of Plymouth on Monday, has been escorting Russian shadow fleet oil tankers through the English Channel. So there you go. That's what's happening out there. Yes, in the world. Right, coming up a little bit later on, Showbiz News and our section that we call Who Knew. Right now, though, let's give you the fact of the day. Right, July 22nd is known as Mango Day as well as Hammock Day. So, happy Mango Day and happy Hammock Day if you celebrate those. Today is day 203 of the year. We're slowly getting through the year, but we still have 162 days remaining until the end of the year. So yes, there you go. As I said, coming up a little bit later on, Showbiz News and our section that we call Who Knew News. But right now though, let's get back to some more great music. Coming up, we've got Bonnie Tyler, It's a Heartache from 1977, Emily Sandé, Next to Me from 2012, and loads more. Do not go anywhere.

0: Emily Sunday there, and next to me, 2012, right here, Sheppey FM 92.2. Well, it's coming up in about 5 minutes' time. We'll give you a quick reminder of today's quiz. If you can't wait that long, then head over to Sheppey FM 92.2 on Facebook. You can go to Wayne C on Sheppey FM on Facebook as well. Right, coming up, we've got Marshmello featuring Anne-Marie with Friends from 2018. David Bowie with Changes. Ella Langley choosing Texas. That is this week's Sheppey chart number one. Plus loads more. Do not go anywhere. We will be right back after this short message.
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1: Okay, so let's give you a quick reminder of today's quiz then. Wayne's a number trivia quiz. Three questions. Each question has a number for the answer. All you need to do is add all three answers together and give me your end total. It's as easy as that. So how is your general knowledge? Right, today the questions are all about the summer. Yes, it's been a very hot one so far, hasn't it? But there you go, it's going to come back. It will come back, don't worry. It doesn't look very summery out there at the moment, but I'm assured it's coming back. Right, so question number one. What is the highest temperature to the nearest whole number ever officially recorded in the UK in degrees Celsius? So what is the highest temperature to the nearest whole number ever officially recorded in the UK in degrees Celsius? Once you've got that answer, add it to question number two, which is how many months make up the meteorological summer in the UK? How many months make up the meteorological summer in the UK? When you got both those answers, add it to this last one. How many rings are there on the Olympic symbol seen during the Summer Olympic Games? How many rings on the Olympic symbol seen during the Summer Olympic Games? And when you got all three answers and you're certain that you've got the correct answer, then why not get in contact with us here in the studio?
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1: 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Lines for the quiz will close in just under half an hour at 8.50, 8.55 or thereabouts. I will reveal the correct answer and tell you who's got it correct this morning. No prizes today, just playing for fun. And if you miss those clues, don't worry. I will give them another readout in about 8.40. If you can't wait that long, don't worry. Head over to Facebook, go to Sheppy FM 92.2. You'll find the questions on there and the ways to get in contact this morning. Right, let's get back to the music. Don't forget, coming up 8:30, I've got your traffic and travel. We'll let you know what's happening out there on the roads and on the rails. Right, coming up, I've got David Bowie with Changes. That's coming up. Ella Langley with Choosing Texas. That one is the Sheppy chart number two at the moment. No, it's not. It's the Sheppy chart number one. So there you go. Get confused quite easily, me. And Katie Tunstall and loads more, so do not go anywhere.

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2: Okay, exactly 8:30. Let's have a look and see what's happening out there on the roads and on the rails this morning. So looking across the island, all we got is those roadworks along the A2500 lower road just after East Church. There's also some traffic going through there at the moment, through the roadworks section there. It says here you've got about 3 minutes of delay. Right, looking over onto the mainland this morning, A249 Sheppey crossing in both directions, no problems there, no problems on the King's Ferry Bridge. Over into Sittingbourne, right, the A2, the Quay Street roundabout, heading up to the Quay Street roundabout, should I say. You've got about 3 minutes off delays there this morning. Looking over into the A249, going down to the Stockbury flyover, all approaches there, including the M2, in both directions, looking okay. A249 from the M20, from the Stockbury round back down Detling Hill. It's clear until you get down to the top of the hill, then you've got about 3 minutes of delays. Also coming up the hill, you've also got roadworks there and traffic queuing there, about 3 minutes going through those roadworks as well. The M20 in both directions looking okay. Don't forget though, from Junction 8 coastbound, you've got Operation Brock in both directions, not causing any problems at the moment. A249 from the M20 roundabout down to Maidstone looking okay. All I've got in Maidstone at the moment is Fairmeadow coming into town. You've got about 4 minutes off delays. Right, looking at your local trains from Sheerness on Sea to Sittingbourne. Next train will be the 8:46 service from Platform 1. It's calling at all stations. Queenborough, Swale, Kemsley gets you to Sittingbourne at 9:05. If you miss that one or you want a later service, you've got 9:17 and the 9:47. And that's it. That's all I've got on my screens at the moment, but if you know something we're not reporting, please get in contact, let me know at 01 795 665 898. 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And that's it, you're up to date. 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

0: 80s Hunstall there, and Suddenly I See from 2004 right here at Shepley FM 92.2. Right, I'm going to give you your last reminder after the next one, and don't forget we're going to close it down at around 8.55 this morning. Right, I'll tell you what, let's do it now, because I've got some adverts that's dropped in as well, so let's do it now. Joy.
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0: Okay, last reminder for the quiz today. Don't forget we're going to close the lines down in about 10 minutes' time. 8.55 or thereabouts, I'll reveal the correct answer and tell you who's got it correct this morning. So, general knowledge questions all about the summer today. So, question number one. What is the highest temperature to the nearest whole number ever officially recorded in the UK in degrees Celsius? So, what is the highest temperature to the nearest whole number ever officially recorded in the UK in degrees Celsius? When you got that answer, add it to this one. How many months make up the meteorological summer in the UK? How many months make up the meteorological summer in the UK? When you got both of those answers, add it to this last one. How many rings are there on the Olympic symbol seen during the Summer Olympic Games? How many rings on the Olympic symbol seen during the Summer Olympic Games? And when you got all three answers, you've added them together and you're shouting your answer at the radio. Don't shout at the radio, I can't hear you. But you can get in contact with me in the studio.
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0: 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Lines for the quiz are going to close in just under 10 minutes time at 8.50. 8.55 or thereabouts, I will reveal the correct answer and tell you who's got it correct this morning. No prizes today, just playing for fun. Right, we'll be back after a couple of messages from some of our sponsors. Coming up, we've got Pink with Just Give Me a Reason from 2013. Becky Hill and Topic, My Heart Goes La-Di-Da-Di-Da from 2021. Hanson and loads, loads more.
2: 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If you spot any of these symptoms, call 999 immediately. 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

Pink there featuring Nate Roos and Just Give Me a Reason 2013 right here at Shebby FM 92.2. Well, we're going to close the lines for the quiz in about 3.5 minutes time. So if you're going to enter, do be quick, as then 3 minutes will go quite quickly. Right, let's have a look at the showbiz news while we do so. It says, here's looking at you, kid, as you settle down in front of a classic black and white movie. Humphrey Bogart's great line to Ingrid Bergman in Casablanca is now familiar to more young adults, as viewing tastes have changed. A survey suggests the 1942 war drama is fourth in a list of black and white films rated by 18 to 41 year olds. James Stewart's Christmas weepy It's a Wonderful Life tops the tree with Janet Leigh in Hitchcock's Psycho at number 3. So there you go. Right, also in the showbiz news, there's something brilliant about this. Miley Cyrus has decided she wants to swap the stage for a workshop and become a glass blower. Proper glass blowing as well, not the little craft set stuff many of us has tried once and immediately gave up on. She says her partner bought her lessons for her birthday and now she's planning to take it seriously. She's even said her long-term dream is to have her own glass shop in Italy. Which feels like the most peaceful retirement plan ever. And then 1 year on from Ozzy Osbourne's death, Birmingham is marking the anniversary with the first ever Aussie Day. The whole city is getting involved, turning different spots into a living tribute to the Black Sabbath frontman. There's free live music, art and performances of places like the Black Sabbath Bench and the Bridge, the Museum, the Station, the Shopping Centres and Martin Newell Place, all joining in. So there you go, the first ever Aussie Day today, marking a year since Ozzy Osbourne's sad passing. Right, coming up a little bit later on, Who Knew section of the show, but right now though, let's get back to more great music. Becky Hill and Topic, My Heart Goes La-Di-Da-Di-Da from 2021. Hanson with Mbop, number one back in 1997. Tina Turner, Simply the Best, and loads more. And now it is exactly 8:50 on Wednesday, the 22nd of July. The lines for the quiz are now closed. We'll reveal all. I'll tell you what, let's swap those two around and let's do Hanson Mbop number one from 1997 and then we'll close down today's quiz.

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1: Okay, so let's close down today's quiz then, shall we? How did you do this morning? Right, I gave you three questions all about the summer. Three questions with a number for each answer. All you need to do is add all three answers together. It's as easy as that. Right, so question number one, I asked you, what is the highest temperature to the nearest whole number ever officially recorded in the UK in degrees Celsius? The answer to that was 40. It was actually 40.3 recorded at Coningsby, Lincolnshire on the 19th of July 2022. Then I asked you, how many months make up the meteorological summer in the UK? The answer to that one is three, June, July and August. Then I asked you, question number three, how many rings are there on the Olympic symbol seen during the Summer Olympics? The answer to that is five. You got blue, yellow, black, green and red. There you go. 5 + 3 + 40 = 48. So, yes, 48, the correct answer today. Right, correct answers. I've got Gary. I've got Danny. I've got Becca. I've got Frankie, Trudy, and also Sarah. And Sarah says, are you looking forward to your holiday? Of course I am. Yes, don't forget, tomorrow, last show for me for about 10 days. I'm off on me holly bobs. I will be back on, I believe it's Sunday, the 2nd of August, doing the Sheppey chart in for Trevor. And that actual day, it marks their 10-year anniversary that I've been on Sheppey FM. So there you go. 10 years. I only thought I'd last 10 days. But there you go. 10 years, yes. Haven't I done well? Right, coming up, more great music on the way. Becky Hill and Tobit with My Heart Goes La-Di-Da-Di-Da from 2021. Tina Turner, Simply the Best from 1991. Diana Ross with Chain Reaction from 1986. And loads more. And we'll also have this week's number two of the Sheppey chart, the highest climber this week to number two. I'll tell you all when we get there. Also, coming up in 3 minutes' time, I've got your traffic and your travel. We'll let you know what's happening out there on the roads and on the rails.

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3: Okay, so exactly 9 o'clock. Let's have a look and see what is happening with the weather out there across the island. Today it's going to be sunny spells, areas of cloud. There is a small chance for the odd isolated shower to develop in the afternoon. This evening tonight we'll see a variable amount of cloud and clear spells persist. It should remain dry, but an odd shower cannot be ruled out. Sunset today will be at exactly 9 o'clock. Your pollution is low, your UV is moderate, and your pollen very high. Highest temperature today, we're looking at 22 degrees. Your low is 14. Right now in Sheerness, it is 19 degrees. Looking at your tide times for Sheerness today, low tide will be at 12:47 this afternoon at 1.53 metres, and your high tide this evening will be at 7:18 at 5.03 metres. That's it, you're up to date. Your traffic and travel is coming up next.
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3: Okay, so let's have a look and see what's happening out there on the roads, on the rails this morning. So, looking across the island, yes, all I've got is those roadworks on the A2500 Lower Road just after East Church, not causing any problems at the moment. Looking at the mainland this morning, A249, the Sheppey crossing in both directions. No problems there, no problems on the King's Ferry Bridge in both directions. Looking over into Sittingbourne, all looking clear at the moment. All the schools are still off at the moment. They've got their summer holiday now. A249 going down to the Stockbury flyover. All approaches there, including the M2 in both directions, looking okay. A249 Detling Hill is clear down, right the way down to the M20 roundabout. But don't forget, coming up the hill, you've got 4 minutes off delays at the moment. You've got roadworks there at the moment. Yes, where are we? Just before Rumstead Lane. Yes, just between Bimbury Lane and Rumstead Lane at the moment. So beware of that one. Right, A249, and I've done that one. M20 in both directions looking okay. Don't forget though, coastbound from junction 8 in both directions, you've got Operation Brock for the summer holidays, not causing any problems at the moment. The A249 from the M20 roundabout down to Maidstone looking okay. Also in Maidstone, the A229 Fairmeadow coming into town. You got about 4 minutes off delays there this morning. Also looking at the A249, no, nothing on Maidstone. It's looking okay at the moment. Right, local trains from Sheerness on sea to Sittingbourne. Next train will be the 9:17 service from Platform 1. It's calling at Queenborough Kemsley, gets you to Sittingbourne at 9:35. If you miss that one or you want a later service, you've got the 9:47 then from 10 o'clock. They're running one every hour. 47 minutes past the hour from Platform 1 to all stations will get you to Sittingbourne at 6 minutes past the following hour. And that's it. That's all I've got on my screens at the moment. But if you know something we're not reporting, please get in contact. Let me know on 01 795 665 898. 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

Tina Turner there, and Simply the Best. 1991, right here, Sheppey FM 92.2. Well, let's have a look at our Who News section of the show. So, researchers have discovered the top little things we most look forward to. They include getting into bed with fresh sheets, sitting down in front of the TV at the end of a long day and putting your PJs on. A study also revealed the everyday moments that we love to include relaxing in a bath, reading in bed, and tucking into our evening meal. So there you go. Things that make us happy. Why not, eh? It says here, kicking off your shoes when we get home and putting fresh washing away were all other small moments that bring joy. It says here, also, there's a huge moment landing tomorrow, the biggest lottery jackpot the country has ever seen. Powerball is launching it with its estimated £300 million prize, which is the sort of number that makes your brain do a little cartwheel. Not mine. Organisers say it gives many of us the chance to play the world's biggest rolling jackpot game, and the wins start at 10 million before they climb all the way to past a billion. Yeah, wow. And also in the Who News section of the show, the smell of frying bacon is the UK's favourite smell. Yes, I can agree with that. But we also love weirder stuff such as wet dog, deep heat ointment, and Stilton. No thank you. You can keep all of them. Other much loved smells are freshly baked bread, ground coffee, vanilla, and newly mown grass. The list even includes more peculiar pongs such as chlorine, Sharpie pens, and tennis balls. I'm not being funny, but who goes around with Sharpie pens smelling them? And also, more peculiar than that, who smells tennis balls? That's just, yeah, they are peculiar. Never heard of that one anyway. And who loves wet dog? How can you like wet dog? When they're wet, they smell. Yeah, don't like that. Right. I don't. Right, let's have a look at some facts of today. Hummingbirds are the only birds that can fly backwards and upside down. So if you ever see a hummingbird, see if they're going backwards and upside down. Sound of Darth Vader's heavy breathing is trademarking. So. I can't do it anyway. Right, like humans, plants can run a fever if they're sick. Really? On average, women tend to laugh more than men. Yes, because the women are putting us in a bad mood. I'm only joking. Don't start phoning in with you. Yes, sorry. As I said earlier, today is known as Mango Day as well as Hammock Day. So there you go. Don't know who celebrates those things. Down. Right, 9:13 is the time. It is Wednesday, 22nd of July. Coming up, I've got Dinah Ross with Chain Reaction, number one from 1986. Another featuring 54 Ultra with Talk to You. That is this week's Chevy chart number two, the highest mover up. Let's have a look a minute. Just one sec. Up 15 places, yes, up 15 places from last week, number 17, so up to number 2, so we're gonna play that. Also coming up, I've got Shawn Mendes and Camilo Cabello with Senorita from 2019, Elton John, and loads more.

0: Yes, up 15 places from last week's number 17 to this week's number 2 for another featuring 54 Ultra and Talk to You. Yes, the highest climber on the chart this week. Don't forget, Trevor's here again on Sunday, 4 p.m. with the Shabby Chart, the top 30 songs that you're listening to on the island. It'll also play you some new releases as well. So if you're at a loose end on a Sunday, why not give him a listen? It's a good show, I promise. Because I cover it when he's off. And yes, I am covering it on the 2nd of August. And that day marks 10 years to the day that I started on Sheppy FM. So I thought they wouldn't keep me more than 10 days, but 10 years on, still here. Yeah, just about. Coming up, I've got some messages from some of our sponsors. Also coming up after that, I've got Shawn Mendes and Camila Cabello with Senorita from 2019. Elton John with Island Girl. Whitney Houston, How Would I Know? Mariah Carey and loads more. And don't forget, just under 10 minutes time, we'll have your last traffic and travel for today's Get Up and Go breakfast show. Right. Let's get back to the music after these.
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4: 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So

Perez and Camila Cabello with Senorita from 2019. Coming up in a couple of minutes' time, I've got your traffic and travel. We'll let you know what's happening out there on the roads and on the rails after Elton John and Island Girl.

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2: Okay, 9:30, let's have a look at the today's road on the Get Up and Go Breakfast Show. Right, looking across the island, nothing to tell you about at the moment. All you got is that roadworks on the A2500 Lower Road, just outside East Church. No problems there at the moment. Over onto the mainland this morning, A249 Shelby Crossing in both directions, no problems there. No problems on the King's Ferry Bridge. Over into Sittingbourne, all quiet over there. All the schools are currently on school holidays. So, should be nice and clear over there for the next 6 weeks. Right, A249 going down to the Stockbury flyover. All approaches there, including the M2 in both directions, looking okay. A249, Detlin Hill, that's clear right the way down to the M20 roundabout. Don't forget, coming up the hill, you've got roadworks at the moment. Not causing any problems there at the moment. Looking down onto the A249, going down onto the M20. M20, London bound, looking okay. Coastbound at the moment, you got a little bit of slow moving traffic going from junction 7 at the moment. It says 3 minutes of delays due to a lane closure, and that goes right up to the Operation Brock, which starts at junction 8, and that's in both directions. Looking at the A249 from the M20 roundabout down to Maidstone, looking okay, and roads around Maidstone are also looking light. Local trains from Sheerness on Sea to Sittingbourne. Next train will be the 9:47 service from Platform 1. It's calling at all stations. Queenborough, Swale, Kemsley gets you to Sittingbourne at 6 minutes past 10. If you missed that one, or you want a later service from 10 o'clock, they're running one every hour. 47 minutes past the hour from Platform 1 to all stations will get you to Sittingbourne 6 minutes past the following hour. And that's it. That's all I've got on my screens at the moment. But if you know something we're not reporting, please get in contact. 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And please be aware, only if it's safe and legal to do so. And that's it, you're up to date here on Sheppey FM. Your next update will be at 11 o'clock on the mid-morning show with Marilyn. She'll have your weather for you. And your next scheduled traffic and travel will be at 4 p.m. this afternoon on Drive Time. Today is with, let's have a look, where are we? I should know this off by heart, shouldn't I? Amanda, yes, she's back from her holiday this week. So Amanda, with your Drive Time this afternoon. And that's it for me. Actually, I'm looking at the wrong day, ain't I? Yeah, I am. I should be looking at Wednesday, not Thursday. Adrian Van Dort is in this afternoon at 4 o'clock with Drive Time. I don't know, I'll probably get told to go on holiday tomorrow and not to come back. That'd be good, wouldn't it? Yeah! And that's it, you're up to date.
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Madonna there, and Holiday from 1983 playing that one this morning. Yes, I can't wait. I'm on my holidays after tomorrow. Yes, I got about 10 days off, and then I'm back to do the Shabby Chart on Sunday the 2nd, and then I've got another couple of days, two days after that. Yes, then I've got to come back. So if you're going on your summer holidays, then have a great time. Don't forget, though, we'll probably all go on holiday, and the weather here will probably go back to being nice. But there you go. That's the risk you take. Could go away and find that it's, yeah, horrible. Probably is. To be fair, but that's how it goes in this country. Right, I've got a couple of minutes left of the show. Let's play Mariah Carey, Dream Lover, from 2005, and then we'll be back to say goodbye and hand you over to Marilyn for the mid-morning show.

Mariah Carey there, and Dream Lover from 2005. Right here, Shabby FM 92.2, and that's it for me. I'm out of here, making way for Marilyn with your mid-morning show. She'll be along shortly, starting off that. Right, I've got a couple of songs left in the box to play while she gets herself ready. I've got Crystal Waters, A Gypsy Woman from 1991. Bruno Mars with 24K Magic. Prosper and Clooney with Free Your Mind from this year. And if we've got time, Whitney Houston, How Will I Know? For myself, Wayne, thank you for listening. Thank you for choosing Sheppy FM 92.2. And of course, thank you for tuning in to the Get Up and Go Breakfast Show and all those that got in contact with me for the quiz this morning. Another quiz coming your way tomorrow on the Get Up and Go Breakfast Show. Don't forget, it's my last show tomorrow for about 10 days. Don't worry, Club Sheppy is not affected. Yes, you know what I mean. Right, until then, take care of yourselves, and I'll see you tomorrow morning from 7 a.m. Enjoy the rest of your day.

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1: Good morning, and I'm Marilyn, and I'm taking you through to one. 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Sheppey Walking Football. 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That's 07860 607 31, or you can call Rob on 07957 120066. They've also got a fitness there. So let's have a look what else we've got for you. We've got children's art and crafts every Thursday morning throughout the school holidays from 9 a.m. till 11 a.m. Come and join us for all things crafty. There's painting, Play-Doh, gluing, sticking and everything in between. It's £2.50 per child, including a drink and a snack. If you're interested and if you'd like to book a place, give us a call on 01795 6612 77. And that's all I have for this community events guide. 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

Good morning and welcome to Sheppey FM 92.2. I'm Marilyn, taking you through to 1pm on the Wednesday mid-morning show. Yes, it's midweek already and it's Wednesday the 22nd of June. So where has June? I'm still in June. 22nd of July. I'm going a little slow here. Anyway, excuse me, 22nd of July. I'll wake up in a minute. Anyway, so the time is 10 minutes past 10 on a Wednesday, the 22nd of July. Got it right now. This week's show is going to be Summer Sounds with a splash of Latino. So if you can think of any Latino songs or summery songs, just give me a call on 01795 665 898, or you can text 07938 221 617. Alternatively, you can email contact@sheppeyfm.org.uk, or you can discard any of that if you don't want to do that, or go onto the Sheppey FM app on iOS or Android. How easy is that? And you can text straight on there as well. And it looks like the sun is just going to come out, but the good news is it's a few degrees warmer than yesterday. But it wasn't too bad, was it? It's more comfortable. Weather's much more comfortable like this, I think. If someone was to say to me, that's it, the weather's going to be like this all the time, I'll be quite happy. Anyway, so we're going to start off with Big Mountain, Reggae in a Summertime, and this one goes out especially to Tina from 2021. And then we've got Summer, Calvin Harris, followed by Fireball Pitbull, and then we're going to play a lyrics quiz a little bit later on in the show. And a few more great songs for you, and mixing it up with some Latino. So I hope you're going to be ready for some dancing as well. So if you want a request, get requesting.

Just like to say thank you to Wayne C for the last 3 hours before we go into the next song, Calvin Harris, Summer from 2014. So Wayne will be back tomorrow morning at the same time.

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1: Mr. Worldwide to infinity, you know the roof on fire. We gon' boogie, oogie, oogie, jiggle, wiggle, and dance like the roof on fire. We gon' drink drinks and taste till we fall out like the roof on fire. Now, baby, and light the roof on fire. Tell them, baby, baby, baby, baby, baby, baby, baby, baby, baby, baby, I'm on fire. I tell them, baby, baby, baby, baby, baby, baby, baby, baby, baby, baby, I'm a fireball.

0: am I?
1: Fireball. Oh, yeah. So keeping you on fire this morning with some great upbeat songs for you to get up and dance to. So we hope whatever you're doing, wherever you are, you could be at work. If you have a break, just sort of like listen in and have a little dance. And we're going to take you back for a blast from the past very shortly. And this one goes out to Mary. And she says to me she likes the Beatles, so I've picked Here Comes the Sun for you, taking you all the way back to 1969. So that's coming up next. And after that, we've got another request for Ange, and she's asked for Soak Up the Sun, Sheryl Crow. I remember that one from 2002. So they're coming up very shortly. But first, we're going to, as I mentioned earlier, we're going to do this.
2: It's time for the question.
1: It's time to pop the question on the lyrics quiz. That's right. So every week I do a lyrics quiz and I pick out a sentence, and then you've just got to guess what the song is and who the artist is, if you can. So this week is

told you I'll be here forever. I get it right now. Anyway, so I won't give out a clue just yet. So I'll sing it again, or should I say read it again. When the sun shine, we shine together. Told you I'll be here forever. Now, that moment, I was going to actually sing it. Anyway, so if you think you know who is the artist and the song, you can give me a call on 01795 665 898. 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Time now is 25 minutes past 10, and the sun is actually shining, and we're going for a blast from the past, and this one goes out to Mary, and then we've got one for Ange. So I hope you're enjoying the show so far.

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0: The newly refurbished Seaside Pub, formerly known as the Beach Bar, are kindly giving away £20 to spend in their bar or restaurant. 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

0: stars, one of those songs that you like to sing to, isn't it? Anyway, so you're keeping me on my toes already. I've got another request, and this is going to be the twist of Latino coming up now. We've got Santana, Hoy Como Va. Oh, what a fantastic song, and that one goes out to Jan. And it's taking you back to the 70s with that one. Just before we play the songs, if you can hear the AC in the background, excuse us here, because I'm a little bit hot now, so I had to put it back on. It's a little noisy, isn't it? Anyway, so we've had a lyrics quiz. When the sun shine, we shine together. When the sun shine, we shine together. Hold you, hold you, I'll be here forever. That's kind of how it goes. I'm not a very good singer, but I do enjoy karaoke. Anyway, we've got a few correct answers already, even the way I sang it. Tina, Ange, Sam and Lynn have got it absolutely correct, and you've given me the artist. I think you know the song already. Well done, well done. And those of you that think you know and you're not sure, I'm going to give you a little clue. And the clue is, she's a Barbadian singer, songwriter, businesswoman and an actress. And this song is a pop hip-hop R&B song from 2007. And that's all I'm going to give you. I've given you a lot already there. Anyway, so we're going to play this next song for Jan, and she's asked me for Santana. And then I've got Luis Fonsi and Daddy Yankee with Despacito, and I've also got Camila Cabello, Ed Sheeran with Bam Bam, with that little Latino twist.
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0: taking you back to 2022. Now I've got another request for Tina Spanish and Craig David. Take it away.
1: Hey, mira, hombre, ¿por qué me tiras el pueblo sobre

0: coming up, we have Bob Marley and funk star Sun Is Shining. And then we've got the at the top of the hour, your weather update. And you chose the Noughties from the 70s. Nora Jones, Come Away With Me, and Jason Mraz. And I'm yours for your coffee break coming up at the top of the hour. So stay tuned.
1: It's a top of selector.

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1: If you're caring for someone receiving a repeat prescription, they could be storing up medicine they don't use or need. This year alone, an estimated £4.9 million will be wasted on unused medicines, which could be reinvested into improving your NHS services. So don't be afraid to check their medication. Encourage them to only order what they need and take any that's not being used back to their local pharmacy for safe disposal. Help us make more of your NHS.
2: So, taking a look at your weather, today we'll have sunny spells and areas of cloud. There is a small chance of the odd isolated shower to develop in the afternoon. Tonight we'll see variable cloud and clear spells persist. It should also remain dry. So, looking at your tides at the moment, your highs at the moment, it's 21 degrees Celsius, lows of 16, high winds from the east, very gentle breeze, pollen is very high, UV is medium, sunsets at 9 p.m. You're looking at the tides now. 12:47 is the low tide at 1.03 meters, and your high tide is at 80 minutes past 7 at 5:03 meters. And that is your weather and your tide times for this afternoon. So coming up is your most voted two coffee break songs, and you've chosen the Noughties, Norah Jones and Jason Mraz. 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
1: That's a number 16 in the Cheppy charts this week. Move Into the Sun. Hugel, Imel, Ange and Ultranati there. What a mouthful. Anyway, so if you do want to listen to the charts on Sheppy FM, tune in on a Sunday evening, afternoon. So let me just have a look when it's on. It's on the Sunday afternoon. Because sometimes it changes from 2 p.m. to 4:30, and sometimes it's a little later than that. And then some days Wayne C covers the show as well when Trevor Fox is away. So the best way to keep informed is go to either X on Facebook pages as well, and we do sort of share daily schedules of what's coming up and when, and we do evening shows as well, different genres evening shows as well. If you like your rock, it's on a Monday night. Wednesday night alternate with Elaine and Funk and More, and then you have the reggae one Wednesday evening with Mr. Babs. Both great shows as well. And we do Saturday Dance with Wayne, Club Classics from 9 p.m. We do 80s with Sadie, 80s and 90s. So do keep your eye open for your schedules every day. We post them every evening. Anyway, so it's come to that time with Triple 80s. And after I've done the Triple 80s, I'll be closing down the lyrics quiz and I shall play the answer for you. So 80s this week is a little twist with Latino and slight bit of jazz there as well. So to start off, we've got Annie, I'm Not Your Daddy, Kid Creole and the Coconuts from 1982. Remembers that band? And if you go on YouTube and see the video there on the sandy beach, just where we like to be, isn't it? And then after that, we've got Half a Minute, Matt Bianco from a 1984, slightly Latino jazzy, that one. And then we've got Rhythm Is Gonna Get You, Gloria Estefan from 1987. So some great songs there coming up back to back. Hope you enjoy them.
2: 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The 80s. What a decade it was.

what a great triple 80s that was. I absolutely enjoyed that. It's one of my favourite genres, Latino. Anyway, I hope you enjoyed it too. So a little later on, we do a double from the 90s, and we've got Ricky Martin on Dos Tres Maria, and then we've got Jamiroquai Canned Heat. We've got a new one, Is This Love by Tyler. And we also got the Sheppy FM presenters doing our Making Sheppy Proud. And I'll tell you more about that in a little while. But first, we're going to close down the lyrics quiz. We've had several correct answers, so well done to you. The question was, when the sunshine, we shine together, told you I'll be here forever. And the clue was she's a Barbadian singer-songwriter, businesswoman and an actress. And her song in question is a hip-hop R&B song. And it was number one back in 2007. So well done, everyone. And here is the song. And then we're going to go into the 90s for two songs.

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3: 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Did you know that older adults, children, and people with chronic illnesses are at most risk of a heat stroke? Here are the warning signs. Body temperatures above 39.4 degrees, hot, dry skin, confusion or slurred speech, or a seizure, rapid strong pulses, and loss of consciousness. If you spot any of these symptoms, call 999 immediately. Summer should be a time for joy and outdoor fun, not a health risk. So remember to protect, hydrate, and cool down so you can stay safe in the summer sun.

Great song there, Enrique Iglesias. So I'm going to play a new song by Tyler, and this is a laid-back R&B called Is It Love? Tyler's single Is It Love is now on release alongside its official music video. The track went straight to number one on Billboard's US Afrobeat song charts after its first 4 week, earning Tyler her fourth career chart topper. The single serves as the opening song from her highly anticipated second studio album, Apop. Tyler's music pushes boundaries, infused with her vibrant personality. Her songs offer an innovative take on pop and R&B, shimmering with amphora, South African and piano. I once thought pop music was just straight up radio music, that catchy music, which it is, but I feel like it's just music that everyone can relate to, dance to, sing to. Yeah, so we're going to have a listen to this song. And then we've got Taylor Swift, Cruel Summer, followed by number one in the Sheppey charts, Ella Langley, Choosing Texas.

0: number one, Ella Langley with Jews in Texas, number one in the Sheppy charts. Coming up next, we have another request, and this one goes out to Sam, and she's asked for Hot Hot Hot by Arrow. So that's coming up very shortly here on Sheppy FM.
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0: Okay, so having a look what we've got on the community events guide, Castle Connections Quiz Night. This is on the 25th of July. It's £8, including sausage and chips. And it's our bar will be open, only drinks purchased from them permitted. It starts at 7 p.m. Bar open from 6:30, and that's Quiz Night Castle Connections. So let's have a look what else we have. Castle Connections again, adult arts and crafts, creative time, relax and connect. Last Friday of every month. Excuse me. The next one's on the 31st of July from 1 p.m. till 2:30 p.m. All materials and crafts are provided. It's £2 per person, so that's at the Castle Connections. We have another one at the Castle Connections on the 1st of August 2026 from 2 p.m. till 4 p.m. Afternoon tea. It's £15 per person. Booking is essential, so please call 01795 661277, and it includes a glass of Pimm's. And that is just about it for your community events guide. Your next one will be up in 2 hours time on the Afternoon Plus show with Elaine.
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What a great song that was, and what an experience for us Sheppey presenters to take part in that song at Hayley Music Studios. And that was featuring Hayley Duo. Such a great song. And if you can download it, it's only 79 pence to download on iTunes, and you can stream it on Spotify as well, and YouTube also. So get streaming, everyone. It's such an honour to be able to be part of it, and see how many of us you can recognise every time you hear that. It's I'm in the middle somewhere, so see if you can spot me when you hear that song again. Making Sheppey Proud by the Sheppey Presenters featuring Hayley Duo. Anyway, we've got another request, and this one's for Sam, and she said, "I'm feeling hot, hot, hot." So this one goes out to you, Sam.

Usher featuring Ludacris and Lil Jon with the air, summer and, well, noughties, hip-hop pop there. Time now is 12:22. It's rapidly speeding past, and I'll be making way for Elaine very soon. And I've got another request coming up, and taking you back to the 70s with this one for James Schools Out and Alice Cooper. A little bit of rock for you. And don't forget, if you do like your rock music, head over to the Monday night. Every other week we have classic rock, and then alternate weeks we have Albion with the other type of rock. I always forget. It's not indie rock. It's not, you know, it's gone up out the top of my head now at the moment. Cult rock, that's it. It's cult rock. Anyway, so taking a look at the screen here, did you know that hummingbirds are the only birds that can fly backwards and upside down? I didn't really think about that. And like humans, plants can run a fever if they're sick. Did you know that? So I didn't know that either. Anyway, so we're going to play Alice Cooper. We've got Sam Fender, Rein Me In, and LF System, Afraid to Feel.

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Well, it's come to that time already. It's time for me to say my goodbyes and make way for Elaine. She's in the building already, and she's going to be here with her Afternoon Plus themed show for the afternoon. Always a great show. And I'll be back next week with another edition of the Wednesday mid-morning show. So we've got Elaine coming up next with the Afternoon Plus show, and then following Elaine we've got Drive Time with Adrian Van Dort, the soul legend man, so to speak. 7 till 10 we have a reset with Neil DJ. 10 till 1 a.m. we have Airplay Top 40 with Spencer James. 1 till 2 a.m. Dance Time in Texas with Mike Blansky. And then 2 a.m. through the night with some great tunes there, Sheppy FM. And then we're back here nice and early with a Get Up and Go Breakfast show with Wayne C. So that's it for this week. And don't forget to go on to my page, Marilyn on Sheppy FM on Facebook. And I'm doing an interaction quiz, a close-up photo quiz. What is it this week? We've had so many correct answers already. And I'm still going to keep that going for a little while longer. So head over to my Facebook page, Marilyn on Sheppy FM, and have a look at my sort of like very, very close-up photo there. And thank you for choosing Sheppy FM. Bye-bye. Till next week.

0: Well, that was an absolute banging show by you, Marilyn. Thank you so much. Your Latin music was absolutely incredible, and thank you for the last 3 hours. Well, for the next 3 hours, you've got myself, Elaine Price, playing the midweek, mid-afternoon plus show. This week's theme goes out to Grace, who came into the studio last week from Forster Manor School and did an absolute amazing week. And she said, could your theme this week be countries and towns? Of course it can. And I'm going to be starting off with her favourite song that her nan loved, and that is Barcelona by Freddie Mercury. Now, going back really on the 22nd of July, it was a definitely an iconic inspirational day, a major date for music history, and notable for Elvis Costello's groundbreaking 1977 album My Aim Is True. And yes, we go on from there. He had some key tracks in there such as Allison and The Angels Wanna Wear My Shoes. LFO, can you remember them? 1991, they released their 1991 track by Warps Records, and this was a debut studio album by British electronic duo. So yes, we've got quite a lot of remarkable dates. We've got some birthday shout outs, but for now I'm going to play out the weather, tide times, and it's going straight into Grace's song for her nan, and that's Freddie Mercury and Barcelona. Good afternoon to everyone. Thank you for tuning in, and yeah, I'd like to hear your requests, dedications and shout outs. I've already had one phone in from Paul, so Paul's asked me to play it out, Bohemian Rhapsody, and yes, Paul, I will play that out at some point in the show, but let's listen to what we got for the weather now at 2 minutes past 1 o'clock.
1: In just a moment.
2: 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This year alone, an estimated £4.9 million will be wasted on unused medicines, which could be reinvested into improving your NHS services. So don't be afraid to check their medication. Encourage them to only order what they need and take any that's not being used back to their local pharmacy for safe disposal. Help us make more of your NHS.
0: Sorry about that. Yes, today we'll have sunny spells, areas of cloud. There is a small chance for the odd isolated shower to develop in the afternoon. That's a shame. Tonight we will see variable cloud and clear spells persist. It should also remain dry. And the high today is 21, the low is 16. Light winds from the east and the pollen is still very high. UV medium, and the sun sets tonight at 9 o'clock, so it's getting darker earlier. The low tide was at 12:47 at 1.3 metres, so high tide tonight is at 7:18 for all you swimmers out there at 5.03 metres. 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

Well, that was for you, Grace, and for your nan. Thank you so much again for last week. So we're going straight into Paul's request now. I've already had one come in, and this is Carrying On from Freddie Mercury, and this is Bohemian Rhapsody. Paul, thank you very much for listening in to Sheppy FM 92.2. We appreciate all your requests, and this is one of them.

couldn't resist it. Sorry about that. That's for you, Paul. And Bohemian Rhapsody, one of the classics from the album Queen's Greatest Hits. And yeah, talking about greatest, I've got a greatest artist, and I always seem to manage to play him on my show. And we are talking about countries and towns. If you've got one, let me know. You can contact me on telephone 01795 665 898. 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But for now, this is Liberian Girl, 1989.

Well, yeah, that's one of my greatest ever artists. And I don't often normally do back to back, but I'm doing a back to back with him today. And so we're talking about countries and towns, and this one I could not go without playing. And yes, it is the greatest, Michael Jackson and Heal the World. If we could only heal the world, and this place would be a better one. But Michael Jackson seemed to have the answers to that. Thank you for tuning in.

think about the generations and to say we want to make it a better place for our children and our children's children so that they know it's a better world for them and think they can make it a better place.

Yeah, the great voice of Michael Jackson. And let's heal the world, if only we could. Anyway, this song is playing out for my granddaughter, and it's Ultravox. And yeah, we are keeping to the theme of country, and this one is for you, Vienna, because it's just a brilliant track. And this is from the album The 80s Collection, and it's 1981.

Now that we're moving into the summer months, you might be thinking about going on beach trips with your friends and family. But did you know that in between the months of May and August is where 47% of all accidental drownings occur? For every 1 degree temperature increase, the risk of drowning increases by 7%. To help reduce these numbers, here are some tips that may help save a life.

0: the beach flags thing. Number 4, make sure someone always knows your up-to-date plans. And number 5, remember, float to live. If you find yourself panicking, turn so that you're on your back, lay as flat as possible, tilt your head back with your ears underwater and your mouth open so you can breathe. If someone is struggling in the water, see it, say it, sort it, by calling 999 and asking for the Coast Guard. We can't wait for June.
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1: Elaine Price on Sheppey FM.

Yeah, it's Miley Cyrus in Malibu from 2017. Well, as I was saying in my original talk, 22nd of July is a major date in music, and it is one for Elvis Costello. And yes, in 1977, he released the album My Aim Is True. And yes, one of the great tracks from this album was this one, and it is called Allison. So if you're called Allison, this one's for you.

Yeah, the lovely sound of Elvis Costello and Alison. Yes. Well, if you've got a birthday, let me know. I've already got one that I'm waiting in the wings to play, and that's for Claire Austin. Claire Austin, if you're listening in, let me know, because it's your birthday today. And yeah, Claire is one of our great hockey players for England, and it's her birthday today, so I cannot go past without playing out her request, which is September, which is coming shortly. But for now, we're back on that theme, and that theme is Gladys Knight and the Pips, and it's Midnight Train to, as I said, we're playing countries and towns, and this is Georgia, and this was 2017, well, released from this one anyway.

Yeah, the lovely voice of Gladys Knight and the Pips. Midnight Train to Georgia. It is now 17 minutes to 2 o'clock where we've come to the community news. So if you've got any news for the community, let us know. But this one is a lovely track by Beautiful South, and it's Rotterdam, 1996 this is. It's a lovely song. We can all sing along to this one.

Well, from Miami to Ibiza, and from Miami, hip mix with Gloria Estefan, 1992.

0: Yeah, that is the great sound of Gloria Estefan, Miami Hit Mix 1992. Anyway, I have got my Drive Time guy here standing next to me. And yes, it's a pleasure to have him here with me. And I said, hit me with some songs, Adrian. And straight away, he's hit me with this one. And yes, 1980. Let's go. You've got two soul presenters.
1: Two soul legends.
0: We are, definitely. So let's have this one. And it's Funkin' for Jamaica.

0: Yeah, great sound by Tom Brown, Funkin' for Jamaica. And great choice there, Adrian. Lovely. Then we're going into the community news.
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2: I'm going to start off with the afternoon tea at Castles Connections. This will be held on the 1st of August 2026, 2 p.m. till 4 p.m. £15 per person. Booking essential, so make sure you book in advance. Telephone number for booking 01795 661 277. That's 01795 661 277. And that includes a glass of Pimm's. Over to you.
0: Yes, Castle Connections Quiz Night, 25th of July, and this is £8, including sausage and chips. Wow. Our bar will be open, only drinks purchased from us permitted, and that's from 7 p.m. Bar open from 6:30, and that's their quiz night. Over
2: to you. Thank you very much. Yeah, May got time for two. Here we go. Children's Arts and Crafts every Thursday morning throughout the school holidays. Now, this will be from 9 a.m. to 11 a.m, 2 hours of fun. 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Once again, that telephone number, 01795 661 277. The last one, Elaine.
0: Yes, Castle Connections again, adults and crafts. Last Friday of every month. This is the 31st of July, and this is 1 till 2:30, £2 a person. And it's all materials and crafts provided. So yes, get yourself to Castle Connections. You are listening to Elaine with Adrian on the Midweek Mid-Afternoon Theme Show. Thank you so much for tuning in and your requests. Stay tuned in because I've got a birthday shout out coming up very shortly.
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5: Finesse Windows, Doors and Conservatories are the proud sponsors of Sheppey FM's Afternoon Plus show, family run for over 40 years.

bless the lovely sound of Billy Joel and Miami. That's 2017. That's seen the lights on Go Out on Broadway. Anyway, we've got a very special young lady listening in, and yes, it's her birthday today. And I don't quite know how old you are, Claire, but you still look 21. She plays hockey for England, and I'm proud to know you because you deserve this. And it's a big happy birthday from myself and everyone here at Sheppey FM 92.2. And she's said, can you play Earth, Wind and Fire September? Well, I'll tell you what. That's one of our top groups, isn't it? Yeah, we love Earth, Wind and Fire. And so this goes out to you from everyone here in Sheppey FM and all your friends and followers.

Well, that's it especially for you there, Claire. And happy birthday from me too. So yeah, my next request here is for my daughter Annie, and she's waiting patiently for her horse Penny to have its MRI scan, and we have all got our fingers crossed for you that everything's all right. She's sitting outside the clinic, and this is for you, and this is Penny Lover, and she is

that's for you, Annie, and praying with fingers and everything crossed that Penny's MRI scan is okay and that she hasn't got a long-term illness. Anyway, getting back to the theme and the countries and places, this is DJ Sammy with California Dreaming, and this is from the album The Gnome, and it's 2002. This is a club classic.

Well, that's the uplifted version of California Dreaming, and that's 2002. Thank you for listening in, Marilyn, and yes, I will put on John's request after this one, and who loves the Jones Girls, and definitely Nights Over Egypt, 1980. This is a track, and it's from the album, the Soul album too. Sorry, Wayne, I know I'm not meant to, but couldn't resist this one. It's it is a theme, isn't it, country? So yeah, I've got away with it, I think. Here we go.

Jones Girls. The Jones Girls, Nights Over Egypt. And yeah, we're keeping with the Jones, and it's this time Grace Jones. And this is La Vie en Rose. And this is a 1986 track, especially for you, John.

Just imagine you and Marilyn dancing around your lounge there to that, with your Latini dancing. And good afternoon to you, John. Anyway, I've had a request, another one. It says, hi, Elaine, I've just got in and I'm listening. Not sure the topic. Well, the topic's countries and towns. Maybe traveling our countries or the world. Loving the one playing now. Thank you so much. One of my favourites, if you have time to fit it in, it could we have John Lennon and Imagine. And thank you. Love you. Love you always too, Carol. You are listening to Sheppy FM 92.2. You're listening to Elaine Price and the Midweek Mid-Afternoon. And this is the country theme. And yes, this is from number one in 1981.

0: got any plans for the bank holiday weekend?
1: 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I'm heading to the Minster-on-Sea Rotary Club Summer Spectacular at Barton's Point Coastal Park on Sunday the 30th of August.
0: Oh, what's happening there?
1: 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It's free to get in, everyone's welcome, and it's on from 12 noon until 6 p.m.
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0: Yeah, London Town by Light of the World, 1980. Adrian, where's that time gone? It's right, he's drinking a lovely cup of coffee and I've actually put him on the spot, but what a track that is.
1: Oh, it goes back. Of course, they split up to form Beggar and Co. Incognito and Light of the World. But a smaller version of Light the World, and they went on to bigger and better things, Elaine.
0: I just love your knowledge, because that's me. I love knowledge too.
1: They were awesome back in the day, and I actually introduced them live on stage at a venue that I won't mention, but it's, let's just say it's in the Medway Towns, I'll leave it like that. But yeah, I mean, obviously, back in time, that was the thing, that was the music, that was the movement, if you will, and we're continuing it now, Elaine.
0: I know. Well, do you know what? Your knowledge, I'm going to pick your brain.
1: Okay.
0: after the these adverts coming up, we can chat, because we've got some really good tracks coming up, and I know you're so knowledgeable, and I love that.
1: Okay.
0: And I'm so happy that you come in the studio early, because he's doing the drive time. He's actually been giving me a little bit of a lesson on here, because this guy here has been a radio presenter since he was,
1: well, I've been DJing since 1968.
0: Was I born
1: in 1972. I was born in 62. I started DJing in 1972. I've been on the radio for 8-9 years.
0: Well, I know, but even so, if you've not ever seen Adrian, what's your surname? I can never pronounce.
1: Van Dort.
0: Van Dort.
1: I'm wearing his teeth in.
0: If you've not ever seen him play out, you need to, because this guy can pull a crowd. And he can hold it. He's not only just pulls it, he holds the crowd. Naturally gifted. Anyway, we're going to go into some adverts. I've now blown his trumpet and he won't be able to get out the door. And yeah, so let's go into some adverts and then we'll come back and have a bit more of a chat later.
2: 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Luke Allam are an independent, family-run funeral directors that can comfort you in your time of need, putting you and your loved ones first. 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If you'd like more information on his services, come into Luke Allam Funeral Directors at April Way Sheerness, or call 01795 669534. 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

0: Well, that's the lovely voice of Stevie Wonder. It is now 10 minutes to 3 o'clock where we go into our tier 3, our coffee break. And yeah, you're having your coffee break too, aren't you?
1: Early.
0: Early. So, yes. Well, I've actually been chatting here and it's been absolutely a pleasure to listen to what you've done. Can you, because when we actually started talking, it's helped me bring back some memories of when I moved from London and I came to Chatham. And that's where you started your career, wasn't it? Chatham, was it?
1: It was actually London.
0: Oh, it was London.
1: I was 10 and I started doing house parties in the London area. Then when I was 16, I joined a mobile disco and we were on the island doing the holiday camps. And then as well as the weddings and wedding circuit and the birthdays and all that kind of thing. Then I moved to the club scene, worked in Ibiza at the Star Club in Ibiza, had a season there. Blah blah blah blah blah, and then I went on to the cabaret circuit where I worked with people like Jerry and the Pacemakers and the Searchers, then comedians like Freddie Starr and Jimmy Jones, and then I started working with artists, and a few of them off the top of my head, The Real Thing, Tom Brown, Level 42, all these people I worked with. But yeah, I mean,
0: do you know what that is? Literally, that is like incredible. And I've got to say, like, just your knowledge, it's like standing next to my brother. And my brother, yeah, he is like knowledgeable too. He's actually on a cruise today and I'm hoping he's tuning in because it keeps going intermittent in and out. But and you know, we're taking it back now. So we're going back to the days of when you was working with Adil. Mm-hmm. Now, Adil is like, when I came to Chatham, mm-hmm. and my first actual place that I went to, I worked with Hardy Tedge.
1: Right.
0: And you said you've worked with him.
1: I worked with both of them. Hardy I worked with in various places, but Adil, I met him and worked with him on the Kent Soul Festival. I won't go too much into that because that's advertising. I don't want to advertise anything, but yeah, the Kent Soul Festival was a soul festival event which took place all around the southeast, which included the Winter Gardens, Margate, blah blah blah, and that's where I first met Ardil and worked with him.
0: All right, so I could have actually passed my, you know, like
1: you
0: we
1: could have been in the audience.
0: Well, no, I was probably on stage because I danced for Hardy. That was my very first experience of working in Kent, and that was working for Hardy as a dancer on the stage. And that was at the time. This is going back with the string vests and the bikinis. Can you remember them?
1: Women have many talents. Now you're a radio presenter.
0: Well, yeah, and that's when that is my thing when I get up on and. I've always been, ever since then, because back in London, I got invited to dance at Wham's opening album. So I had to go into the party, Wham's party, mm-hmm. and they paid us girls to start the dancing off.
1: Right.
0: So that is why whenever you ever see me out, mm-hmm. I'm always up there.
1: Well, at the end of the day, darling, like radio presenting, you love dancing, you love radio presenting, you love music.
0: I do love music. It is definitely the answer. And and it's just really nice. So I'm going to carry on talking to you because I'm sure.
1: Yeah, we don't want to put them to sleep.
0: Yeah, we won't put them to sleep. We're going to continue. But yeah, if you've got any memories of your nights out in Medway Towns or Sheerness, and you've come across either our Hardy, Adil, or Adrian here, let us know. It'd be good to know. And we're going to carry on now with our countries and towns, and we're going to play Havana. And this is 2017. And very shortly, we're coming into our coffee break and our weather and updates.

Yeah, Camila Cabello and Havana. Well, we are now coming up to, 2 minutes away from 3 o'clock, and I might just be able to get this track in. And it's Africa, Toto.

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1: If you're caring for someone receiving a repeat prescription, they could be storing up medicine they don't use or need. This year alone, an estimated £4.9 million will be wasted on unused medicines, which could be reinvested into improving your NHS services. So don't be afraid to check their medication. Encourage them to only order what they need and take any that's not being used back to their local pharmacy for safe disposal. Help us make more of your NHS.
2: Yes, good afternoon. Today we'll have sunny spells and areas of cloud. There is a small chance for the odd isolated shower to develop in the afternoon. Tonight we'll see variable cloud and clear spells persist. It should also remain dry. Today's high is 21, the low is 16. It's light winds from the east and the pollen is very high. UV is medium and the sun sets tonight at 9 o'clock. The low tide was at 12:47 at 1.3 metres, so the next high tide is at 7:18 this evening at 5:03 metres. So Marilyn, if you're listening in, get yourself down to have a swim. And yes, you are listening to Elaine Price in the midweek, mid-afternoon. 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And get yourself a coffee, tea, biscuits, and enjoy the tea at three. And I've got a request plan out for Paul, and it's Living on a Prayer. We've got the Drifters, Under the Broadwalk,
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We hope you've enjoyed your tea at three with us here on Sheppey FM. Thanks for sharing your afternoon break. The kettle may be cooling down, but we've still got loads of great music and local entertainment coming up. So don't go anywhere.

0: Yeah, that's M People and One Night in Heaven. 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

Yeah, thank you very much for tuning in for that tier three. That was a lovely dedication there for Paul. Thank you so much, Living on a Prayer. And yes, you are listening to Elaine Price in the midweek, mid-afternoon. And this is a theme show. This is Countries and Towns. This was requested by Grace, a Forster Manor sixth form student. So yes, our themes are countries, and that's what we're saying. I was going to actually play Lost in France, but we didn't, did we? So yeah, I can't really play that one out, but we're going to keep with the theme of countries. And next up, I'm going to play Walk Like an Egyptian by the Bangles. So yes, this is a 1986 track, and I'm on TikTok as a Chelsea Girl 2020. Thank you very much for your likes.

0: Well, that's UB40 and Kingston Town. I've got a song request here from a young gentleman on TikTok called Hasib. And yes, this one is for you. Whereabouts are you from, Hasib?
1: Pakistan.
0: So we've got listeners listening in from Pakistan, and this one is from you, and it for you, and it's after
2: now that
0: the advert.
2: Into the summer months, you might be thinking about going on beach.
0: 1 minute.
2: With friends and family. But did you know that in between the months of May and August is where 47% of all accidental drownings occur? For every 1 degree temperature increase, the risk of drowning increases by 7%. To help reduce these numbers, here are some tips that may help save a life.

0: Make sure someone always knows your up-to-date plans. And number 5, remember, float to live. If you find yourself panicking, turn so that you're on your back, lay as flat as possible, tilt your head back with your ears underwater and your mouth open so you can breathe. If someone is struggling in the water, see it, say it, sort it, by calling 999 and asking for the Coast Guard.
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1: This song is for Haseeb. He's watching in on TikTok.

0: That was the lovely sound of Caribbean Queen by Billy Ocean, and that was 1984, and that was for Haseeb from Pakistan. Listening in on TikTok, thank you so much. Thank you for your likes. You have been listening to Elaine Price for the last 2.5 hours, or 2 hours and 37 minutes. I'll be soon handing you over to Adrian Van Dorp, that's going to be doing your drive time. There's probably one more out from me before I say my goodbyes. And I'm going to be playing Boney M and Rivers of Babylon. And this was a number one back in 1978. I can remember this. Going back in the day, I went to see Boney M. Did you?
1: No, I've not seen Boney M live.
0: Oh, haven't you? Yes, I did. And I think I was in Chatham somewhere. Why would I think that? Maybe not. My brother, if you're listening in, tell me where we see them.
1: I know they appeared in Sheerness.
0: Oh, did they?
1: They appeared in Sheerness back in the day.
0: Yeah. What a group. Yes, yes they are. But anyway, I'm going to be playing you out my last track very shortly, handing you over to the great voice of Adrian Van Dorp.

Well, that's the end of the show today. Countries and places. And yes, I'm going to leave you out with George Benson and The Greatest Love of All. And then we're going to continue with Billy Joel, Uptown Girl, High Tension, British Hustle, and Will Smith, Miami. And we might be able to get Jam, A Town Called Malice. But that's all from me. Thank you so much for your interaction. And I'll be back tomorrow night with the Soul, Funk and More show from 7 o'clock. But yes, you've got an action-packed afternoon. And tomorrow, you've got a brilliant lineup, which I'm sure Adrian will tell you about. But anyway, it's a goodbye from me. Thank you so much. And this one is for my dad and mum. Always remembered.

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0: Boys of D, shout out to Jam, it's Uncle Malice. 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
0: Okay, good afternoon. Welcome along to Wednesday's Drive Time. Let's have a look at the roads. I think we should. And basically on the island, it ain't too bad. All clear, really. Bluetown, Sheerness, Halfway Houses, Minster-on-Sea, Minster, East Church, Warden Bay, Laysdown-on-Sea, Bayview, Queenborough and Rushendon. All them towns on the... areas on the Isle of Sheppey, absolutely fine. The only problem is the road from East Church to Bayview seems to be a bit of congestion on there. I don't know whether it's roadworks or whether it's build up of traffic, but either way, there are problems there, so be aware of that. Other than that, it's all looking good this Wednesday afternoon. Let's look further afield now. And the Sheppey crossing looking fine from Bluetown right over the river from the Isle of Sheppey onto the mainland. That's looking good. No problems there whatsoever. As we head towards the mainland then, I can tell you the Iway, Kemsley, Milton Regis, Bobbing, Lower Helstone, Newington, Keycole, all them areas. I can go on for hours really. Conya and Merston, all these areas absolutely fine, no problems there. Sittingbourne Town Centre, that's fine, I can't see any problems there. A2 from Faversham all the way to Raynham, that seems to be fine. All the other areas surrounding Sittingbourne, like Tong, Rodersham, Highstead, Tunstall, Borden, all them areas absolutely fine, no problems there whatsoever. As we head towards the M2, I can tell you there are problems on the M2. I believe it's London bound from Faversham to Raynham. I'm pretty sure it's London bound, but there is congestion on the M2, and that's what I'm pretty sure it is, London bound. As we move further afield then, we go down Detlin Hill past Stanaway, and that's looking good to a point, but halfway down Detlin Hill there is congestion rather, heading towards Detlin Village. Halfway between Stanaway and Detlin Village, I reckon, there seems to be some congestion. Again, I don't know whether it's roadworks or whether it's just build up of traffic basically, but be aware of that. Other than that, I can't see any other problems whatsoever, but if there's something I've not mentioned that you know about and it's safe and legal to do so, you can telephone me on 01795 665 898. 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Welcome to Wednesday's Drive Time. The Temptations kicking off the show this afternoon.
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It's 10:10 on a Wednesday afternoon. Curtis Mayfield. We've got to have peace. The messages and the music, my friends. Good afternoon. Welcome along to Wednesday's Drive Time. It's Adrian Van Dorn here, sitting in for Sasha this afternoon. And what a pleasure it is being here, doing what comes naturally, my friends, playing the very best in all the rest. Got some great tunes lined up between now and 7 o'clock. Stand by for that. In the meantime, what I forgot to mention, actually I've done it on purpose just to see if you're paying attention. I'm sure you are. Let's go to the trains very quickly. I can tell you that 1617, 1647, 1717, 1747, 1817, 1855, all these services from Sheerness to Sittingbourne are running on time from platform one. So the trains are looking good, the roads are looking good, the weather's looking good. Shame about the presenter. Yes, it's Adrian Van Dorn here. How are you? Hope you're well. Hope you've had a great weekend. So what are you up to today? I want to know. Many ways you can contact me here at Sheppy FM. Tell you about that very shortly indeed. In the meantime, as promised, I said I was going to kick off the show with this one. Again, I was just testing you, but I'm going to play it now. Here's the Temptations.

from the 80s, The Temptations. Treat her like a lady. Absolutely love that tune. Let's go disco this Wednesday afternoon. Mixing it around, as I say. And many thanks indeed to Elaine for a great programme. Boy, does she know her soul music, that is for sure. And as she mentioned on her programme, join her tomorrow between 7 and 10 right here on the station that rules the nation. It is Sheppy FM 92.2 FM, your station, your music, your island, doing it to you this Wednesday afternoon, courtesy of the soul man himself, soul brother, Ada, perpetrator, navigator, hip-hop creator. And you can take that to the bank. Now then, had a request come in at 3:15 this afternoon, so I checked to see if it's been played. It hasn't, and I'm pretty sure it's for today. And it's from HBF. Now, let's get this right, because I messed it up last time. Lenferpool. Lenferpool. Have I got that right? Now, last time I struggled with that, and then HBF got back to me and said, this is how you pronounce it. Let's hope I got it right this time. Otherwise, they'll send the boys round to sort me out. And it simply says, can you play Kelly Rowland and David Guetta when love takes over? No problem at all. We'll do that now. And we'll follow that up with Eternal Power of a Woman back to back right here on Wednesday's Drive Time. Enjoy your request. Here it comes.

0: There you go. Especially for HBF from Lynn for Pool. 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

Power of a Woman, Eternal. Before that, of course, David Guetta and Kenny Rowland, and When Love Takes Over. Two in a row there, sandwiched in between were some ads. And don't forget, if you want your business advertised here on Sheppy FM, all you have to do is contact our manager, Julie, on 01795 664499. It is as simple as that, and we will advertise your business in a professional way, which is more than I can say for the presenter doing Wednesday Drive Time at the moment. Ha! Yeah, the jokes do get worse, by the way. Or better, depends which way you look at it. Right, I think, and it hurts me when I do this, but I think we've got time for one more, maybe two. We'll see how it goes. Here's Hanson. Little thing called M-Bot. One of my favourite tunes, this is. I don't know why, but I think it is. Enjoy it. Here it comes. Wednesday's Drive Time, Adrian Van Dorn sitting in for Sasha. Taking you through till 7 right here on Sheppy FM. Good afternoon. Yeah.

0: you go, pop sensation from the 90s, Hanson, number one hit for them in Bop. Right. Why do I do that? I don't know. Yes, it is Wednesday's drive time. We have organisation in the studio. Don't worry about that. I have not lost control of the show just yet. Before we do Traffic and Travel, which is coming up very shortly, and did have a request from one of our presenters here at Sheppy FM, the wonderful, the talented Luke. Good afternoon, sir. And it simply says, may I request Sam and Dave's Soul Man. That will be the first song, Luke, after Traffic and Travel, which is coming up after this ad. Stay tuned.
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0: Yes, it's that time again where we look at the roads. It's Traffic and Travel at 4:30. Let's have a look at the roads. And I can tell you, basically, in a nutshell, the island is looking good. I can't see any problems on the island other than the road from East Church to Bayview. That is the only problem on the island I can see, unless, of course, you know any different. So that being said, Bluetown, Sheerness, Halfway Houses, Minstrong Sea, Minster, East Church, and Queenborough and Rushington, all these areas, absolutely fine. Congestion-free, if you know what I mean. And it's looking good on the island this Wednesday afternoon. Other than what I just mentioned, I can't see any problems, unless, of course, you know any different. We move on to the Sheppy Crossing then, and that's looking good over the river, off the Isle of Sheppy, onto the mainland, and vice versa. That being said, let's go on to the mainland, and I can tell you that Iway, Kemsley, Milton Regis, Bobbing, Keighcole, Newington, Lower Helstow, Upchurch, Tong, Merston, Conya, all these areas absolutely fine. But, oh yeah, let's go on to Sittingbourne Town Centre. That's fine as well. But A2 from Sittingbourne to Raynham, just past Merston on the A2. I think, oh, it's gone. It was congested, now it's gone. It comes, it goes. There was congestion either London bound or coast bound, but now, according to my screen, it's disappeared. Bit like my personality, really. A2, so we can say the A2 is looking good from Faversham to Raynham. I can't see any problems there. M2, yes, there are problems on the M2. Quite a long way, actually. This stretches from Waterslade Woods on the M2, just near Chatham. And it's going or stretching all the way up to Dad Street, which is near Dunaway, near the Detlin Hill flyover. So all that stretch of road, whether it's coastbound or London bound, it is affected by congestion. Be aware of that. And finally, going down Detlin Hill, between Stockbury and Detlin Village, halfway in between both of them villages, there is congestion. Be aware of that. Very, very quickly, let's have a look at the trains. I can tell you that 1647, 1717, 1747, 1817, 18, 55, 19, 25. Hooray! All these trains from Sheerness to Sittingbourne are running on time from platform one. But if there's something I've not mentioned that you know about and it's safe and legal to do so, telephone me on the following number, 01795 665 898. Alternatively, you can text me on 07938

0: 1617 or email me contact@sheppyfm.org.uk. Luke, sir, got your request for Sam and Dave Soul Man. That's the first tune coming up after these ads right here on Wednesday's Drive Time. What a pleasure. It's Adrian Van Dort taking you through till 7.
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65898 is a telephone number, rather, if you'd like a request, dedication or a mention here on Sheppy FM. Text number 07938221617. There you go, Luke. I reckon he's a soul man at heart. I reckon deep down, that's what I reckon. All right, had another request come in. It says, good afternoon. Good afternoon to you. It says, the Sir Soul Man. I'm sure he must be talking about somebody else. That's all right. The Sir Soul Man. I do like that. I won't be able to get my head out the studio door at this rate. All tuned in, enjoying the sunshine and the vibes. Thank you. In the garden, listening to the tunes, loud and proud. That's what it's all about here at Sheppy FM. Aim to please. That's what we do here. Can we request All Night Long by Gary Toohey? Is that right? I don't know. T-U-O-H-Y. Should have gone to Specsavers. And that's from Babs and the family. Mr. Babs. Let's get it right. Mr. Babs. So Mr. Babs and family in the garden, chilling out, enjoying the weather, and Sheppy FM in that order, may I say. I will get your request on after Fontella Bass, all right? No problems at all. And don't forget, of course, of your, what are you up to? That's what I want to know. I want to know these things. Are you in the garden like Mr. Babs and his family? Or are you in the car? Or are you wherever you are? Perhaps you're in the house doing the washing up. Perhaps, I say you're in the garden. Perhaps you're in the living room having a coffee. I don't know. Whatever you're doing, turn us up loud and proud. Keep it locked to Sheppy FM. We are the station that rules a nation for the generation. And you can take that to the bank. So, many ways you can listen to us as well. Take us with us, with you, wherever you go. I'll mention that shortly. As well as some facts about today. Birthdays today and what is happening on this day years ago. That's coming up on Wednesday's Drive Time and a lot more. Stay tuned. In the meantime, Mr. Babs and family, your request All Night Long is coming up, as I say, after Fontella Bass. And a song quite appropriate, really, called Rescue Me. Oh dear, never mind. I'll have a day off in a minute. Take it away, Fontella Bass. Here we go.

told you this song was appropriate. Fontella Bass and Rescue Me. Somebody rescue me here. Mr. Babs, your request all night long, Gary Toohey. Unless I'm going blind, I can't see on the system. Can you enlighten me, sir, as to a little bit more information on that one? Can't find it on the system. I've been looking and looking and looking. I've tried all night long. I've tried the artist and I can't find it. Bear with me, Mr. Babs. I'll try an alternative way. If you can enlighten me. Right, I had another request. I'll do that in a minute. If you can enlighten me, then all well and good. Thank you. Mrs. Babs, they're coming in thick and fast. That's what I want. Bring it on, bring it on. Mrs. Babs, good afternoon. Good afternoon, Mrs. Babs. And it says, good afternoon, Soul Man. Thank you very much. Good afternoon, Mrs. Babs. May I request My Girl by Wookiee? Have I got that right? I don't know. I've lost the will. I've lost the will. My Girl by Wookiee. I'm sure that's on the system. I'll check that out, Mrs. Babs, and play after Fleetwood Mac. As for your one, Mr. Babs, if you can enlighten me a little bit more about your request for All Night Long, then I would appreciate it. It might as well take me all night long to find it. Ha ha, yes. Anyway, let's move on with the Fleetwood Mac, I think. Yeah. Losing control of the show already, and it's already 4:45. I don't know what's going to happen by 7. No idea. Right, Mrs. Babs, your request. That's coming up after this one. It's Fleetwood Mac, and Don't Stop. We certainly won't stop here on Sheppy FM.

is Sheppy FM on a Wednesday afternoon. Of course, we are here 24 hours a day, 7 days a week, 365 days a year, doing what comes naturally, my friends. Playing the very best in all the rest. Ah, yeah. Fleetwood Mac, and don't stop, I won't stop, I'll keep going till 7, where my main man and my good friend, as well as fellow Sheppy FM presenter, Neil DJ, will be here with the Reset Show. Cannot wait for that. Now then, keep the requests coming in. You know the score by now. Chelsea 1, Man United 0. No, no, no, let's not go. Let's not talk football. No, I don't want to talk football. You can text me 017. See, I do that. I waffle on and then I go into another subject and I forget what I'm talking about in the first place. Right, telephone 017 965 8980. It's a telephone number if you want to get in touch with me. 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And also you can search us on TikTok, Sheppy 92.2 FM. As we play Mrs. Babs' request for this one. As requested, Wookie, Sunshine, My Girl, the extended mix. Guaranteed to make you move and groove. And don't forget, of course, join Mrs. Babs for the ultimate floor fillers on Friday between 7 and 10. No doubt she'll be playing stuff like this. Refreshing the past, other music cannot reach. Here we go. By the way, Mr. Babs, I'll try and look under remixes. Not too sure where that is. Give me a few minutes, see what I can do. If not, try and request another one if you can, because I'm in trouble. I really am. Here we go.

There you go. Super Sound of Wookiee, Sunshine, My Girl. The old Temptations number. Especially for Mrs. Babs. I hope you enjoyed that one, Mrs. Babs. Great stuff indeed. Mixing it around like a Kenwood chef, and I mean that most sincerely, because the next request is for Paul, who's phoned in on 01795 665 898, and asked if I could play John Lennon's number one hit, Imagine. Paul, that's coming up round about now. Enjoy your request.

0: Special request for Paul, who phoned in for that one. John Lennon, number one hit for him, and Imagine. Great stuff indeed. This is the Wednesday Drive Time Show. Adrian Van Dorke sitting in for Sasha this afternoon. Hopefully Sasha will be back next Wednesday. Mr. Babs, yes, I got your request. I know where to find the remixes, because the one you've asked for, Gloria Gaynor, I Will Survive, the Cam Jam remix. I'll see if it's on the normal system. If not, I'll look under remixes for the Cam Jam remix, see if it's there, and hopefully I will find it, Mr. Babs. Just give me a little bit of time, because it's all new to me, so I will find it between now and 7, that I'll promise you. It may not be in the next couple of songs, but I will play it before 7, so don't worry about that, Mr. Babs. I'm doing very well, aren't I, really? Yes. About as useful as a car without an engine, me. Right, I think we play one more before the weather and traffic and travel update coming up at 5. Taking us there, it is the Soup Dragons.
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0: Dragons, I'm free to do what I want. I don't know about that. Okay, Mr. Babs, I found your request. And that will be the first song after Traffic and Travel. All right, Mr. Babs. Before that, of course, you got the weather. Before that, got a jingle. It's all happening here on Wednesday's Drive Time. Stay tuned. All right, fast approaching 5 o'clock. In fact, it is 5 o'clock. And that was Soup Dragons, I'm Free. Don't get your dedications and requests, or simply if you want to mention, telephone, text or email. Okay, stand by. We've got the weather and traffic and travel.
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3: 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So don't be afraid to check their medication. Encourage them to only order what they need and take any that's not being used back to their local pharmacy for safe disposal. 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
0: Okay, let's have a look at the weather. I've got an audience outside, no pressure then. Today, we'll have sunny spells and areas of cloud. There is a small chance for the odd isolated shower to develop in the afternoon as we head towards tonight. Tonight, we'll see variable cloud and clear spells persist. It should also remain dry. Let's have a look at the tide times. And I can tell you that low tide this morning will be 47 minutes past midnight. High tide again at 4 minutes past 7 in the morning. Low tide again at 12:47 in the afternoon. And high tide at 19:18. Very quickly, while I've got time, let's have a look at the temperatures. If I can get the temperatures up, there you go. And at the moment, it is 22 degrees centigrade. So there you go. That's the weather and tide times update. Stand by. We've got traffic and travel coming up very shortly indeed.
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0: All right, let's have a look at the weather then. Let's have a look at the roads rather. And it's all clear on the Isle of Sheppey, no problems there whatsoever. I mentioned it before, mention it again. All the areas absolutely fine, no problems there. No problems along Sheppey Way, no problems along Kingsbury Bridge, I forgot to mention that as well. No problems there either. Moving further afield, I can't see any problems on the island whatsoever, very, very quickly. As we head towards the mainland, and again, I can't see any problems there, except for the odd one or two hot spots, as I put it. But other than that, it's looking good. I can't see any problems at all. M2, there is problems from Faversham all the way to Raynham, stretch of that road. I don't know if it's London bound or coast bound, but there's some problems there. And down the Detlin Hill, there's problems there as well. But other than that, it seems to be looking good. I can't see any problems, as I say, at the moment. Further afield, let's go further afield. No, can't see any problems at all, really. All looking good. Where are we? Yeah, looking good. I can't see any problems whatsoever. And all in all, it's not looking too bad, actually. Not looking too bad. Let's have a look at the trains now while we've got the time. And I can tell you that the 1717, 1747, 1817, 1855, 1925, 1954. All these trains from Sheerness to Sittingbourne are running on time from platform number one. So the trains are looking good. And that just about wraps it up. We have got Mr. Babs' request for Gloria Gaynor, I Will Survive, the Cam Jam remix. Not heard that one before. Obviously, a 70s hit revamped and sounding good. And also, we're going to play Big Mountain, Baby, I Love Your Way. We're going to do them back to back after the ads. Don't get a call if you like a dedication request song or a mention. You can telephone me 01795 665 898. 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If I've got time this afternoon, we'll run through what happened on this day years ago, as well as birthdays on this day. We'll try and do that before 7. And coming up at 7, we have my good friend, my good buddy, and fellow Sheppy FM presenter, Neil DJ, with the Reset Show. And that's coming up at 7. Lots more happening here on Sheppy FM. Stay tuned. We've got great music, great programs, and great presenters. Shame about the Adrian Van Dort, but we move on quickly. 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
7: 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From late afternoon to early evening, helping to get you home safely.

you go, the 15-inch version. Glory again, I will survive the Cam Jam remix. And that goes out especially to Mr. Babs. And I dedicate that to his family as well. Absolutely love that one. This is what it's all about. Remixing, sounding good in the sunshine right here on Ship FM, your station, your music, your island, doing it to you this Wednesday afternoon, courtesy of the soul man, the soul brother like no other, Adrian Van Dorn. OBMB, TSB, RAC. You know the score, don't you? All right, coming up to 5:15 on a Wednesday afternoon. Still got some loads of hits still to play. And keep them requests coming in. Love to hear from you this afternoon. It's Adrian Van Dorn here, taking you through till 7. One of many remixes from the 80s. I'm sure there's a lot of them around at the moment, courtesy of my good friend Neil DJ. And he came along and he put them all on, or suggested that all these remixes on the system, and they're sounding good in the sunshine. Don't you agree? What do you reckon? I'm talking to the window and the window isn't replying. I don't know why. In the meantime, let's play two in a row. Here's Big Mountain, Baby I Love Your Way. Follow this up with Eric Carmen and Hungry Eyes. Right here on Wednesday's Drive.

Super Sound, Big Mountain, Baby I Love Your Way. What a great summary tune. Okay, picking up the pace after this one. In the meantime, let's chill out to Eric Carmen from the film Dirty Dancing, Hungry Eyes. Actually, I'm a bit peckish, if you know what I mean. Get that cheeseburger and chips on in a minute. Right, let's move on. Make yourself a coffee as well. It's all happening here at Sheppy FM. Enjoy these tunes. I say, take you through till 7. Good afternoon.

0: absolute pleasure being here. It really is. Thoroughly enjoying myself, enjoying what I'm doing. Hopefully you're enjoying the programme as well. Eric Carman, Hungry Eyes, right here on Wednesday's Drive Time. As I say, what a pleasure it is being here. And looking forward to coming back again real soon. I'll be on the radio real soon. Don't know when at the moment. But I'll be on the radio real soon. Looking forward to that. All right, we're going to play two in a row for you after the ads, and that should take us up to Traffic and Travel at 5:30. We have got Byron Stingley, of course, former lead singer of 10 City. And Get Up Everybody, and Messages in the Music. Carla, Free From Desire, will follow that. Before all of that, of course, we have some ads.
1: 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Did you know that older adults, children and people with chronic illnesses are at most risk of a heat stroke? Here are the warning signs. Body temperatures above 39.4 degrees, hot dry skin, confusion or slurred speech or a seizure, rapid strong pulses and loss of consciousness. If you spot any of these symptoms, call 999 immediately. Summer should be a time for joy and outdoor fun, not a health risk. So remember to protect, hydrate and cool down, so you can stay safe in the summer sun.
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0: What I want to know about the, I want to know all these things, basically. Right, it's Adrian Van Dorn here on Wednesday's Drive Time, sitting in for Sasha this afternoon. And we've got Traffic and Travel coming up very shortly indeed. What was I going to say? Yes, I made myself a coffee. My first coffee since I started Drive Time at 4 o'clock this afternoon. Because I've been busy, see, with your requests, which reminds me, keep them coming in. You know the score, telephone, text or email. Love to hear from you. Got until 7 o'clock. I'm sure Neil will do some requests on his reset show. I don't know. He may do. He may have a set show. I don't know. What I do know is that Traffic and Travel is happening round about now.
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0: Right, it's that time again where we look up the roads, and I can tell you that other than one or two problems, everything seems to be fine on the island. Bluetown, Halfway Houses, Minster, Rushington, Queenborough, East Church, Bayview, Warden Bay, all them areas are fine, except for the road from East Church to Bayview. There's problems on that particular road. Again, I don't know whether it's sheer weight of traffic or roadworks. I haven't got a clue on that one, but if somebody can enlighten me. A249 then, Sheppey Crossing, looking good this Wednesday afternoon on the Isle of Sheppey and over the river onto the mainland, both coastbound and London bound, if you know what I mean, in both directions, put it that way. As we head towards the mainland then, Highway Kemsley, Milton Regis, Bobbing, Keycole, Newington, Upchurch, Hartlib, where are we, Dunaway, Borden, Tunstall, Hysted, Rossingdon, Tong, Conya, Tenham. Yes, all them areas absolutely fine, no problems there. Now the A2, there seems to be problems coming out of Sittingbourne Town Centre, heading towards Tenham. There seem to be problems on that stretch of road, and it also seems to be problems on the stretch of road underneath the A249, just near Keycole, coming out of Sittingbourne. There's problems on the A2 again, coastbound or London bound, not too sure. M2 then, and that is not looking good, I can tell you that for nothing. All the way from Waterslade Woods right up to Park Wood, past Lindsing, right through that stretch of M2, put it that way. I don't know whether it's coastbound or London bound, but I can tell you there are problems on the M2 from Waterslade Woods right up to Parkwood, around that particular area. As I say, A249 then, going down Detlin Hill. There's the same problem I mentioned since 4 o'clock this afternoon between Stockbury and Detlin Village. I think going down Detlin Hill or coming up Detlin Hill, either way, there is problems on that particular stretch of road. While we're at it, let's look at Maidstone, and it's a bit congested in Maidstone Town Centre. Be aware of that. Right then, we're going to have a look at the trains very shortly indeed. If I can find it, that is. No, we'll do that shortly. But if there's something I've not mentioned that you know about and it's safe and legal to do so, please telephone me on 01795 665 898. Or if you're technically minded, you can text me on 07938 221617 or email me contact@sheppeyfm.org.uk. That's your Traffic and Travel for now. Next update, half an hour's time. We'll do the train shortly. We've got Gala Free From Desire coming up after the ads to kick off the next part of the show.
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0: Oh, yes, sir, I can boogie. Coming up to 20 to 6 on Wednesday's Drive Time. Gala, Free From Desire. Great tunes. That's what it's all about here at Sheppey FM. Playing the very best in all the rest to put you to the test. Now then, before we play our next song, Alcatraz and Sexual Guarantee, let's have a look at the trains. What do you reckon? I think so. Now then, 1747, 1817... 1855, 1925, I'm glad about that one. 1954 and 2047. All these trains from Sheerness to Sittingbourne are running on time from platform one. I can tell you that the 1925 Sheerness to Sittingbourne service does not, and I repeat, does not stop at Swale. That simply calls at Queenborough, Kemsley and Sittingbourne. That's a 1925. I know that for a fact because that's the train I go home in. So, you know, I just thought I'd mention that in passing in case anybody wants to get off at Swale. It'll be very tricky trying to get off the train on that 1925. I can assure you that. Alcatraz then, Sexual Guarantee and Room 5, Make Love. Number one hit for them. Both these tunes back to back coming up after this ad. Stay tuned to Sheppey FM.
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pumping out the tunes this afternoon, putting your rhythm sections into motion. Alcatraz, Sexual Guarantee. What a great tune that is. Summery sound, getting you moving and grooving wherever you are, whatever you're doing. Keep it locked to Sheppy FM, the only place to be, if you know what I mean. Now then, had a request come in for Tobe. Good afternoon. Yes, it is still afternoon. Good afternoon, Tobe. And thank you for your request. It's Ed Sheeran. And we're going to play it for you right now. Going to follow it up with Gladys Knight and her Pips and Taste a Bit of Love. I prefer lager myself. Ha ha, I prefer. Let's get on with the request, I think. Yeah.

has requested Ed Sheeran as I'm, especially for Tobe. There you go, Tobe. I enjoyed that one. Stand by, we've got Gladys Knight and the Pips. Taste a Better Love coming up very shortly indeed on Drive Time. So then, let's go disco for this one. If you like your disco music and your soul music, then join Elaine and Andy for Soul and Funk Extraordinaire tomorrow, 7 till 10, right here on Sheppy FM.

Super Sound Glow Snow and a Pimp's Taste, a bit of love. Stand by for this. Absolutely love this. Don't call me the soul man for nothing, you know. Josh Stone, super duper love. Take it away, Josh.

may not have heard that one before. The artist Josh Stone. Come out in the noughties or the 90s, I think it was. Super duper love. Right here on Wednesday's Dry Time. Enjoy this one. What a tune. What a tune. Great stuff indeed. Right, one more and then we should be on to traffic and travel at six.

0: Bad from the 90s. What a great summery tune. That's what it's all about. Playing the very best in all the rest. Wonderful stuff. Stand by. We've got Traffic in Trouble coming up at 6.
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0: Okay, good evening. Welcome along to Wednesday's Drive Time. Let's have a look at the roads, and it's all clear on the island. That's Bluetown, Halfway Houses, Minster, Rushenden, Queenborough, East Church, Bayview, Warden Bay, all them areas are absolutely fine, except for that road that goes from East Church to Bayview. That's been like that since 4 o'clock this afternoon. I don't know what's going on there. Maybe roadworks happening there. But if it's congestion, it's been 3 hours, put it that way, or 2 hours. So unless, of course, you know any different, then obviously telephone or text me in with the information. Right, A249, Sheppey Crossing, that's looking good. I can't see any problems there. Off the island, onto the mainland, and onto the mainland, or off the mainland, onto the island, put it that way. Looking good in both directions, that's what I meant to say. All right then, let's have a look on the mainland then, and Iway, Kemsley, Bobbing, Keyhole, Newington, Upchurch, Hartlepool, Borden, Dunaway, Tunstall, Highstead, Tong, Tenham, we move into Tenham, and all them areas. I can't see Konya, I can't see any problems there at all. It's all looking good, so that's good news. Sittingbourne Town Centre, that seems to be fine, no problems there. The M2, that is a nightmare, it really is. Now, it was from Dunaway to Waterslade Woods. It's now extended from Marlow Park near Rochester all the way past Warren Wood, Davis Estate, Waterslade Woods, right up to Hartlepool and Dunaway near the junction of Detlin Hill. All that stretch of road, I don't know whether it's London bound or coast bound, but there is a lot of traffic or congestion on the M2, whether it's coast bound or London bound. Be aware of that. Be patient and let Sheppey FM get you through this particular situation. All right then, we move then to Detlin Hill, and that's still there's still problems on that stretch of road between Stockbury and Detlin Village. Again, I don't know whether it's coming up Detlin Hill or going down Detlin Hill, but be aware of that. There are problems there. M20, I've not mentioned that tonight. I'm glad I have, really, because there's problems on the M20 from Broad Street past Harringsham down past Sandway and further beyond. So be aware of the M20. Also, the M20 going towards Forstall and Leybourne. So that direction, and then from Leybourne past Addington. There's a lot of problems on the M20. Maidstone chock-a-block, be aware of that. Very quickly, let's go on to the trains. And I can tell you that the 1817, 1855, 1925, 1954, 2047 and 2147. All these trains from Sheerness to Sittingbourne are running on time from platform one. But if there's something I've not mentioned that you know about and it's safe and legal to do so, please telephone, text or email me in with the particular problem as we play Fat and Small Turnaround and Beyonce Single Ladies. The first two tunes coming up after the ads here on the evening edition of Wednesday's Drive Time. 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

There you go. Sheppy FM playing you Beyonce, Single Ladies, for all the ladies out there. Oh dear, I'm losing the plot, I really am. All right then, still some more tunes to come between now and 7 o'clock. Don't forget, coming up at 7, we got Neil DJ, the one and only. And he's got the Reset Show signed, sealed and delivered. And that's coming up at 7. In the meantime, Oliver Cheatham, Get Down Saturday Night. They use this, Room 5 use this as their sample for Make Love, a number one hit for them. Right here on Wednesday's Drive Time. Good evening, everybody, and a warm welcome to you. It's Adrian Van Dool here, taking you through till 7 on Wednesday's Drive Time. Don't forget your messages or your dedications, requests, telephone, text, or email. Alrighty. You know the score. Get in touch with me now, before 7, if possible. In the meantime, pumping out the tunes. Wrap yourselves around this one, people. What a tune.

0: 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Tune in, you will not be disappointed. Got some great presenters here doing some amazing things. How about that Adrian Van Dorp though, what do you reckon? No comment, really no comment. All right, coming up to 20 to 6 on a Wednesday evening. The sun is still out. It's kind of like cooling down, or is it? That's what I'd like to know. But I've got a good feeling about the weather. Speaking of which, Avicii had a hit with this called Levels, and Flo Rida thought I'll nick that sample and produce this. Good feeling. Here we go.
1: 'Cause I get a good

and you guys, but I'm in the mood for a party. P-A-R-T-Y. Know what I mean? Ah, yes, sir, I can boogie. Check it out, check it out. People, don't stop the party. We certainly won't. We are here 24 hours a day, 7 days a week, 365 days a year, and 12 months in a year as well. One more before traffic and travel. And taking us there will be this one. MJ, Michael Jackson, PYT, Pretty Young Thing, right here, right now. Check it out. Taking us to our final traffic and travel at 6:30.

0: 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Stand by, traffic and travel after this ad.
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0: Certainly is. Last traffic and travel update, yes, I've got it right in a minute, of the evening. Now then, Isle of Sheppey, other than the road from East Church to Bayview, that's been there since 4 o'clock. I don't know what's going on there. I really don't. It must be roadworks. Other than that, the Isle of Sheppey is looking good. I can't see any problems whatsoever on the island. Bluetown, Halfway Houses, Minster, East Church, Bayview, Warden Bay, Rushenden, Queenborough. All these areas are looking good on a Wednesday evening. A249 Sheppey Crossing, that's looking good. Off the Isle of Sheppey onto the mainland and vice versa in both directions. Looking good. Kingsbury Bridge looking good as well. I can't see any problems there whatsoever. Now then, let's hit the mainland. Iway, Kemsley, Bobbing, Keogh, Newington, Upchurch, Borden, Dunaway, Tong, Hystead, Tenham, all these areas, Conya, all these areas are fine. Again, I can't see any problems there. And finally, Sittingbourne Town Centre, that's looking good this Wednesday evening. What is not looking good is the M2. That is really bad. Now, it was stretching back, and it still is, from Warren Wood past David's Estate, Waterslade Woods, all the way up to Dunaway. All that stretch of the M2, whether it's coastbound or Londonbound, not too sure about that, but expect delays there and be patient and let Sheppey FM get you through this chaos. What am I talking about? Detlin Hill, yes, I'll get it. It's late. Detlin Hill, going down Detlin Hill or coming up, which way you're looking at it, from Stockbury to Detlin Village. In between them two villages, there is congestion on Detlin Hill. I don't know whether that's going down Detlin Hill or coming up Detlin Hill. Either way, it's causing chaos, so be aware of that. Maidstone, might as well look in Maidstone. It was busy at one stage, but it seems to be a little bit busy, but not too serious, really. Nothing to worry about, really. Just general flow of traffic at this time of night. Let's look at the trains then. 1855, 1925, I'm glad about that. 1954, 2047, 2147, 2247. All these trains from Sheerness to Sittingbourne are running on time from Platform 1. Just to remind you once again that the 1925 from Sheerness to Sittingbourne does not stop at Swale. Simply calls at Queenborough, Kemsley and Sittingbourne. Other than that, I think all the other trains stop at all stations. But, it's a big but, if there's something I've not mentioned that you know about and it's safe and legal to do so, telephone me 01795 665 898. 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They're the contact numbers for dedications and requests. We've got the Four Tops, Loco and Acapulco and Criss Cross and Jump coming up after the ads here on Wednesday's Drive Time.
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There you go, two in a row for you. Chris Cross and Jump before that. The Four Tops, Loco in Acapulco. Right, my last song for tonight, and it's a request from Paul, and it's Queen Bohemian's Rhapsody. No sign of Neil DJ at the moment. So I'm going to play after this tune, I'm going to play five tunes. Hopefully a turn up. If not, I'll have to continue the party somehow. In the meantime, here's Paul's request. And what a request it is. It's Queen, number one hit for them. What a tune. Here it comes.

Actually, I was just playing. I was just testing, see if you're paying attention. Of course he's here. Just playing with you. Right, here we go. Check it out.

all I've got to say is I should have gone to Specsavers. A special request for Paul Queen, number one hit for them, Bohemian Rhapsody, and that wraps up Wednesday's Drive Time. Thank you so much for tuning in. Gonna leave you with a few tunes now. Rage Run to You, Alex Partey, Don't Give Me Your Love, Nelly Hot in Here, and Madison Avenue, Don't Call Me Baby, a number one hit for them. I'll see you real soon on your favourite radio station. This has been Wednesday's Drive Time on Sheppy FM. I'll be back soon. Stand by, Neil DJ, The Reset Show, coming up next at 7. Bye-bye.

0: 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But did you know that in between the months of May and August is where 47% of all accidental drownings occur? For every 1 degree temperature increase, the risk of drowning increases by 7%. To help reduce these numbers, here are some tips that may help save a life. 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Number three, know what the beach flags mean. Number four, make sure someone always knows your up-to-date plans. And number five, remember, float to live. If you find yourself panicking, turn so that you're on your back, lay as flat as possible, tilt your head back with your ears underwater and your mouth open so you can breathe. If someone is struggling in the water, see it, say it, sort it, by calling 999 and asking for the Coast Guard.
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1: How you doing, everybody? Massive big thanks going out to Mr. Adrian Vandal, soul brother like no other, for taking you through drive time, making sure everything was fine for you. And now you've got me. Oh, it's all going to go really wrong. Get some levels dead right here. That's a bit better, isn't it? Yes. Right, what are we doing today? We're going to have a big old commercial club set. We are indeed. That's what we're going for. You can hear what we're starting off with. And we're going to carry it on like this, with this kind of bounciness, all the way through. It's still nice and warm outside. You should be in your gardens by now. If not, you've got that rug rolled back, something cold in your hand, and a couple

Queen for you, looking right through. Carrying on with a couple of classics for you now, and I do mean classic gems. Remixed by Dr. Packer, The Jingo.

Yeah, the Jingo and the Course, that Dr. Packer's remix there. Right, as the show goes on, gotta warn you, there is going to be some brand new music floating into this show tonight. Stuff that I've never played on radio, some of it I played last weekend, we'll admit that. Tell you what, Friday Night Kings here in Rochester, that went off a couple of these tunes, and I'm going to be playing them for you tonight as well.

0: Of course, that was in Limerick, where love lives. Yes, I'm still here. Yes, it's Sheppy FM. How you doing? How's your day been, eh? You made it this far, didn't you? You made it to Wednesday. That's why we call it the reset. Yeah, so you made Monday, Tuesday and Wednesday. You've only got Thursday and Friday to go. And it is that weekend. That thing we all look forward to. Those super 2 days. And what can I say? I tell you what. I think it's going to be nice weather as well. Well, I'd like to be a very good DJ and I have to do this for you.
1: 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Keep cool, beat the heat, use fans or air conditioning, and spend time in air-conditioned spaces and take breaks in the shade. Did you know that older adults, children, and people with chronic illnesses are at most risk of a heat stroke? Here are the warning signs. Body temperatures above 39.4 degrees, hot, dry skin, confusion or slurred speech, or a seizure, rapid strong pulses, and loss of consciousness. If you spot any of these symptoms, call 999 immediately. 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So remember to protect, hydrate and cool down so you can stay safe in the summer sun.
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0: Yeah, I thought I'd give you this just a couple of second gap there, or about a millisecond actually. Yeah, we're back. It's the reset. Michael Gray on the remix. Donna Island, Serious. Don't forget your shouts given out 07938 22 16 17. Text me in, yeah? I got my hands full, don't ring me, believe me, I got my hands full. The shouts are definitely given to you.

To the first bit of house music for you tonight. Oh yeah, we're dropping a bit of house. Got some new ones coming up tonight as well. And have I got some music? Yes indeed. It's The Reset. Joyful Noise in your ears right now. The Revival House Project. Going a little bit gospel on you.

baseline. Higher

Seamus Hadji's mix there, of course. Boogie Tonight there. Dr. Packer twiddling the bits on that one. But I'll tell you, wait for the next one. I've got a Basement Jacks tune coming up. You ain't heard this yet. Woo. So as they say, are you ready?

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Never know the rule. They never did go to basement jack school. But we still if it is the fear ceiling. Make sure they're not the next victim in a killing. Cause we had the knowledge. We got a good quality. Plus in a history.

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Oh, those remixes from Clubland, Basement Jacks, an Eric Haggleton remix. Oh yes, Eric, you done good. Never knew the road, they never did go to Basement Jacks school, but they did it, they did it, they did it, they did it, they did it, they did it, they did it, they did it, they did it, they did it, they did it, they did it, they did it, they did it, they did it, they did it, they did it, they did it, they did it, they did it, they did it, they did it, they did it, they did it, they did it, they did it, they did it, they did it, they did it, they did it, they did it, they did it, they did it, they did it, they did it, they did it, they did it, they did it, they did it, they did it, they did it, they did it, they did it, they did it, they did it, they did it, they did it, they did it, they did it, they did it, they did it, they did it, they did it, they did it, they did it, they did it, they did it, they did it, they did it, they did it, they did it, they did it, they did it, they did it, they did it, they did it, they did it, they did it, they did it, they did it, they did it, they did it, they did it, they did it, they did it, they did it, they did it, they did it, they did it, they did it, they did it, they did it, they did it, they did it, they did it, they did it, they did it, they did it, they did it, they did it, they did

Yes, I've played this before, but it's a banger, and I did say I was doing that mainstream club thing today, didn't I? Dario Nunes and Think.

0: about 3 minutes to go into the news or whatever comes up at the top of the hour. So you're getting a whole 7 minutes of this, all right? Sorry. And believe me, well worth staying tuned in. Because I've got some music for you for the next 2 odd hours. I'm here till about 9:45. Tell you what I will do, I'll give you a quick rundown what's happening tomorrow. 7 till 10 o'clock, that's the morning, of course. Mr. Wayne Cordwell, our boss man, he's coming and doing breakfast time for you. He's going to do the drive time and all that and make sure your eggs are cooked the right way and everything, you know. 10 till 1, Mr. Bernie McCann and his own individual type of music. I'll tell you what, I love the way he does his shows. Wouldn't expect it if you met him. Brilliant, brilliant shows. And of course, 1 till 4 o'clock, the effervescent Mr. William Wallace. Yes, we got William Wallace here. Our very own little Scotsman. 4 till 7 o'clock on drive time, you've got Amanda Cooper. Just give me taking the controls in, just making sure you get from A to B nice and sweetly. Get you up to date with all the trains and all that kind of stuff. After that, 7 till 10 o'clock. Now, this I guarantee you've got to tune into. Elaine Landy at the Soul Express. So that's what I call it, the Soul and Funk Express. Oh, yeah, baby. Riving at the platform now. Don't know why I got into a country voice, though. But, yeah, I'll tell you what, if you like your soul, you like your funk, Andy and Elaine, they are the ones. I'll tell you, that is a show and a half. And after that, 10 till 1 o'clock, Mr. Spencer James. He's going to be doing the Airplay Top 40. You know what the Airplay Top 40 is? Well, what we do, we dive into the top 40s of years gone by. And Spencer James makes them into a show for you. You know, you don't get much better than that. Of course, obviously, we're out and about, well, on air over the weekend and everything like that. Some really good shows for you. And the weekend. Oh, yes, indeed. Not to be missed at all. There is so many good club shows and stuff like that. Lots of information. And, of course, the Youth Project on a Saturday morning. You can't knock that one, can you? Now, I think, yes, I've talked long enough. There you go.
1: 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This is your community news.
0: Right. Let's get that volume down on that a little bit. Let's find some community news for you, shall we? Afternoon tea at Castle Connections. This is August the 1st, all right? So not very far away. And that's 2 till 4pm. And it's £15 per person. Bookings essential. 01795-661277. Includes a glass of Pimm's. Right, where else are we? Where else have we got here? What we got? Oh, it's all Castle Connections. There we go. Anyone for mini tennis? There you go. Over 50s, mini tennis. Mini tennis sessions. Don't say that when you've had a few drinks. Turn up and play. There you go. Our first session happening at Stroke Crescent Church Hall at 12 till 2 o'clock. That's the 22nd of July. Oh, it was today, actually. There you go. How did that go? That shouldn't be in there, should it? How about the Criterion Theatre then? Blah, blah, blah, blah. Make sure the dates. Yeah, it's the 5th of August for this one. Pirate and Mermaid Picnic, Treasure Hunt and Phil. Follow the treasure map. Have lunch with fellow pirates and all that kind of stuff. Watch out for your parrot, you know. Unless someone's got a parrot. Never shuts up, honestly. God, dear. It's like my ex-wife. Watch a film as well on this one. Wednesday, the 5th of August, this one. 11 o'clock. £10 per child on this one. Say yes, kids thing. Get rid of your kids for a couple of hours. Have a bit. Got a coffee or something like that, you know. Go and do those things. Art Squad as well. This is Mondays, 4pm till 5:30. 31 the Broadway. Come and join our art club. Make new friends. Get new creatives. Looking for new members, age 16. It's 8 to 16. There you go. If you want to book on that one, 01795-585-335. Right, I have done my community bit, I think. So I've got to do... Oh. Yeah, I've got to do this, didn't I? There you go.
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0: Right, let's get a little bit cheesy on you. Fireball! Pitbull and all that.
3: Mr. Worldwide to infinity, you know the roof on fire. We gon' boogie, oogie, oogie, jiggle, wiggle, and dance like the roof on fire. We gon' drink drinks and take shots until we fall out.

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as I said, I'm gonna have one little boo-boo a day, you know what I mean? I think that was it. Carrying all that new stuff for you. Daje, Brighter Days. Harry Romero on a remix of this one. Took me a bit of time to find this one, believe me, but oh, what a chunker. And as I said about the new music, brand new today. Not even played the clubs yet. Nope, nope, nope.

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You've heard it places. 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

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Dushy and Soul. And Greg Van Buren. On the remix of Reckless Girl. What a tune. Woo. Getting a bit deep into the house now. Oh yes indeed.

0: Frisco.
1: I ain't much mixing with people. I don't know what to say about.
0: Oh.
1: I'm always nagging while he's
0: one
1: in the
0: big tune. For the bass line.

people, don't forget, if you want a bar or something like, you know, and you like what you're listening to, you listen to our radio shows, you think, 100% it's cool, that. Like that in my bar. Come and talk to us. You know, we do road shows and stuff like that. Well, some of our DJs, including myself, we are available weekends, or some weekends. My diary's a bit busy, but there you go. But you want a karaoke, you want a road show, you want something to enhance what you're doing? Give us a shout, let's know about it. That's the other side of it is, get a little bit of free advertising because we let everybody know where we're going. We do indeed. Yeah, Sheppy FM. Yeah, as they say, the premier station, isn't it? The premier station. Indeed. Goals all the time.

Dropping a nice little mix in here for ya. Goes by the title Moving. Moving to the sun. As I did say earlier, if you're ringing in, please don't. I've got my hands full, just text, yeah? Special show as well, so no requests being given out. Shouts definitely.

0: you go there. And of course, Alternate. 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Right, I have to be a good DJ again and do this.
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4: Coming back with something a little bit more chilled. But not for long. This is called Tell Me.

Roswell and DJ Dan, they don't believe our friends say I'm. Yes, a nice remix. You can hear what's coming in, can't ya? DJ Janto J,

I do love it when someone gets over a classic, remixes it, and makes it even better than the original, eh? What's your vote on that one, huh? 07938 22 16 17.

Now, you know I like getting over an old tune that's been remixed and getting it out there and played again? This might actually float your boat. You just say, well, hold on, Bob Sinclair. We're now going Stereo Flavours, Hi-Fi Mike. You'll know it. You'll know it. Trust me. But not this mix.

keep, I've got to remind you as well, I don't often do this, but you know how road shows, yeah? Dane's good, Damien's being very good. Well, we got loads of bank holiday stuff coming up this, you know, this year, this August. Even I'm going to be attending one of them, trust me on that one. I'm going to be getting very involved. Now, if you've never been to one of our road shows, we're normally involved with something that goes on in the area. And it's normally free again, or a very small amount, you know, that sort of thing. And if you've got, like, you know, some holidays, there's not a lot going on, you know. It's really hard to actually deal with the kids and all that. The reason I'm saying this is one of my mates just sent me a message saying, oh, this summer holidays is costing loads. It is, but there's lots and lots going on, right? Just look at your local things, you know what I mean? Your local groups, your gossip boards and all that kind of stuff. There's loads of stuff going on for kids at the moment. Even if it's just an hour. Do you know what I mean? That hour, yeah, can save you a lot of, Mum, Dad, we there yet?

Jamie Lewis on the remix of this. You know how she sings. Such a cool tune. In a smoke-filled cafe.

vocal house at its best. See, some of you listen to that station with lots of numbers, you know? No need really, is there?

Yeah, one thing I get asked a lot is, where do I find my music? Lots of late nights trolling, believe me. Just going through the files, going through those sites, listening to lots and lots of music. Honestly, if you knew how much I listened to compared to what I bought, it's like 2 out of every 10 tunes I buy. Is the rest? Yeah, in the

0: I say house music, it's a soulful thing. It's a spiritual thing. It's a house thing. It's just house. What I might actually do one of these shows, I might do you the history of house music. Where it all started off with, where it grew to, where it's going. Might actually do that for you one day. It will be a very interesting show, and the music, well, oh, it's the stuff you grew up with, you know. That's if you're a clubber, you know. It's, not all of you are, I get that. Not everybody goes to nightclubs, not everybody's been to nightclubs. But those you have, they went to them after parties, and this is them DJs dragging out them tunes they couldn't play in the mainstream clubs. That's what this show's about. You know, there's dark little sweaty places. Brilliant sound system, DJ head down. You don't even buy a drink, get a bottle of water, you know what I mean? That's what you need. Anyway, it's come that time where I've got to be a good DJ again.
1: Now that we're moving into the summer months, you might be thinking about going on beach trips with your friends and family. But did you know that in between the months of May and August is where 47% of all accidental drownings occur? For every 1 degree temperature increase, the risk of drowning increases by 7%. To help reduce these numbers, here are some tips that may help save a life. Number one, check the tides and the weather. Number two, carry something you can call for help with. This could be a phone in a waterproof pouch or something like a radio. Number three, know what the beach flags mean. Number four, make sure someone always knows your up-to-date plans. And number five, remember, float to live. If you find yourself panicking, turn so that you're on your back, lay as flat as possible, tilt your head back with your ears underwater and your mouth open so you can breathe. If someone is struggling in the water, see it, say it, sort it, by calling 999 and asking for the

0: 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That wasn't supposed to happen.
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0: That was supposed to happen. Guys, what a title work. Originally done by the masters at work, you know. I push that broom. Papanas. T and Dennis. What's his surname? Dennis Belfin. Got hold of this. Remixed it. And it only came out 10 days ago. Not played in a club yet. Not played on radio yet. This is the first place. Sheppy FM.

Taking you back to my old trance days. You remember Beach Ball? Hannah Wants. Naden and Kane. Kill my Beach Ball. This was

Now, I normally do bring you a tune that I ramp out on the weekends just to see if I can break my bongo player, because yes, I got my very own bongo player. LA Percussion, Mr. Leon, and I've done this to him on Friday. You want to experience it? I come to Rochester on a Friday night. King said, that's where you find us. It's the loudest, biggest and best. Obviously, other bars are available. I tell you, we had a band about Saturday. Brand new Turkish restaurant, official opening in the Dockside, in Chatham. Go look at the Bosphorus. Obviously, other Turkish messes are available. But this one,

was the style of Groover, and I'll tell you what, I love that old tune. Carrying on, Flair Shaw, Call Me in the Morning. You'll know it as soon as the lyric hits, you'll know it. And believe me, for the next half an hour, we're going big and banging. Even a bit of George Michael, believe it, believe it. I found a remix of Careless Whisper. And it ain't bad. Coming up next, actually.

Now one of them new tunes that has not been played yet. Especially in the clubs and the bars. First time on air tonight. Sheppy FM, The Reset. This is where you get the new stuff. Here we go, babes. Getting down and dirty with it, oh yes. A candidate on a remix here.

You got three more off of me after this. As you know, Café Del Mar NG52. It's the original mix as well. Some tunes you can't play around with.

No, if you're tuning in for next week, I'm going to chill it down a little bit, yeah. I haven't done it for a while. I haven't done like an Afro, R&B, reggae sort of set for a little while. I've been banging out this sort of stuff. So next week we're going to be chilling it down for you a little bit. Get a bit interesting. Old stuff and new, remixes and non, you know, originals and like now stuff. So you know what the score is for next week on The Resets? 7 till 10 o'clock. As far as Kent's concerned, this is the best music. Yin again on Wednesday night at any Kent-based or Southeast radio station. That is the way Sheppy FM rolls. Bigger, better, brighter, bolder, a lot more bouncy. Sheppy FM! There is only one. Heading towards that baseline. Oh, haven't heard this for ages. Hairs are up on the arms. And here you go.

Planet Cafe Del Mar into disclosure. She's gone dance on, putting the old with the new. That's how we do it. That's how we're rolling. Sheppy FM, number one on your dial.

Gotta let you know the last song I'll be playing. Possibly the best mashup I've ever heard. You got one more to go for that. Baby D coming your way. Garage Mix, let me be your fantasy. Then the biggest tune of the night. Oh, you're right there.

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Bellissimo on the background. You know, Zara Larsson. Symphonies. You'll get it. Listen to this. I've played this to one other person who's heard this, I know. So, Babs, yeah, you've heard it before. The rest of you. This is released on the 7th of this month. It's the first time for an airplay.

0: think you agree with me, do you?
1: Hope so.
0: Because for a mashup, that is well done. And believe me, I am very fussy with my music. But I must admit, that one has... It has been on loop quite a lot. Right, guys, I am done. And just a word from the sponsor.
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0: Yeah, that's us. Right, so I am done for the day. I am back next week. I am also back on Drive Time on Tuesday. So I'll be getting you from A to B nice and sweetly. Well, I'll be trying to do my best anyway. You know what I mean? Obviously, I'm going to try to avoid collisions and all that kind of stuff. But I will be giving you a heads up. What I do as well, if I see something pop up, I just butt into the report. That's it. If a song's playing or say like it's blah, blah, blah, blah, all over the top of it, that's me, that's the way I go. But anyway, I will be playing music to you all Tuesday and of course next week for the Reset. So don't forget 7 till 10 Sheppy FM. It nearly rhymes, that one, doesn't it? Now I'm going for a cup of tea. Adios, hombres, and may God go with you.

0: The newly refurbished Seaside Pub, formerly known as the Beach Bar, are kindly giving away £20 to spend in their bar or restaurant. A new winner is drawn each week on our Saturday Youth Show. 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Good luck, everybody.
1: 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Body temperatures above 39.4 degrees, hot dry skin, confusion or slurred speech, or a seizure, rapid strong pulses and loss of consciousness. If you spot any of these symptoms, call 999 immediately. 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
3: Hello, this is Spence. Thank you for joining me on the chart this week. In the next 3 hours, we'll be counting down the top 40 songs played right here on Sheppey FM and on hundreds of radio stations all around the world. 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
3: 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The big question is, will she make it a third week at the top of the chart? 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
6: Number

0: last week's number one on Airplay 40, Taylor Swift, I Knew It, I Knew You. Big question is, will she make it a third week at the top of the chart, or will we have a brand new number one at the top of the countdown this week? Find your entries into the chart vying for the top spot. They include Lola Young. Her brand new single From Down Here enters into the chart. How will that do on today's countdown?
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2: 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So here we go then. On the way in the next 10 songs, 7 fallers, 1 climber, 2 non-movers into the charts. 40 this week, 30 weeks of the charts, down 1, Bebe Rexha and Faithless and New Religion.

Charlie Puth, Michael Donald and Kenny Loggins, Love and Exile 39 on this week's chart. 7 weeks in the countdown and down three for them. The Suspense and the top 40 songs you've been listening to over the last 7 days. I was expecting the song to creep back upwards into the chart, but it kind of just stuck where it is. It falls one place, 17 weeks in the charts at 38. J Balvin, Amber Mark, Stevie Vai, Travis Barker. The Coca-Cola anthem for the FIFA World Cup. This is Jump.

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1: 37.

first of two singles from Somber in the chart this week, 37 on Airplay 40. 20 weeks of the countdown, longest running single, Homewrecker, falling 8. I wonder whether it'll make it 21 weeks in the charts. I know it's the middle of the year, but looking at the data, 21 weeks in the chart, that could make an entrance to the Airplay 40 chart of 2026. I know, it's only July. I'm just putting it out there. Got a while to go yet. Right, from longest running single to a brand new entry into the charts. Things I rarely expect to say on this programme, but mentioning Paw Patrol was not one of them. If you've got little ones, if you've had little ones under the age of about 12, I'm sure you'll know the group of dogs or puppies that makes Paw Patrol. Well, they've teamed up with Backstreet Boys for the soundtrack to the new movie Paw Patrol Dino Movie. Am I really saying this on the radio? New entry, Bottle Up at 36.

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0: 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One of them is Snow Patrol. They have announced a brand new album, and the first single to come from their new album is a collab with none other than Kylie Minogue. Future hit this week, These Alarms.
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brand new from Snow Patrol and Kylie Minogue, and These Alarms Are Future Hit this week. 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Right, we continue with the chart then, and at this week's number 34, Non-Mover, 7 weeks in the charts, Lana Del Rey and First Light.

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0: Well then, let's count down 40 to 30. 40 down 1, Bebe Rexha and Faithless, New Religion, Charlie Puth, Michael Donald, Kenny Loggins, Love and Exile, down 3 at 39. 38 down 1, J Balvin, Amber Mark, Stevie Vai, Travis Barker, Jump, Somber, Homewreckers, down 8 at 37. 36, New Entry, Backstreet Boys and Paw Patrol, Bottle Up and Paul Russell, I Maintenance, down 8 at 35. Non-Move at 34, Lionel Del Rey, First Light, Lisa and Nita, Arima and the FIFA Sound, Goals, Non-Move at 33. 32 down 7, Ray, Nightingale Lane, and 31 down 3, Miley Cyrus, Younger You. 2 climbers, 6 fallers, 2 new entries in the next 10 songs. 30 this week. It was a new entry last week. It's up 2 for Mitski, and I'll change for you.
2: 30.

A new entry in last week's Airplay 14, Mitski, and I'll Change For You. Climbing two places, 30 on this week's chart. 29 this week. 15 weeks of the charts, down 8 for Taylor Swift and Elizabeth Taylor. Elizabeth.

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2: 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But what is our chosen year on the Airplay 40 Rewind? We'll find out as we dig into the archives and have a little look at some clues as well to try and figure out what our trip back in time is taking us to.
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Been in the charts whopping 19 weeks. Former number one, down four, Louis Tomlinson, An Imposter at 27. A couple of his bandmates, or former bandmates, I should say, still to play on the chart this week. Harry Styles, name but a few. He has not one but two songs in the chart that are still to play on the countdown. Niall Horan as well is going to have a little appearance in the chart at some point in the not-too-distant future. Continuing with the chart this week then, and at this week's number 26, 6 weeks in the charts, down four, Alex Warren. This is Fine Place That I...

It falls seven places, 4 weeks in the charts. Becky Hill and More More More at 25 on this week's Airplay 40 chart. Now and again, artists release songs and they occur quite close to each other on the charts. That's happened. I think it happened a few months ago with Taylor Swift, didn't it? Well, same again has happened with Alex Warren. His brand new single, it's called Passenger. It's a new entry at 24 this week on the countdown.

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1: 23.

brand new from Sky Newman, new entry on last week's chart, and it climbs three places, 23 on this week's countdown. Sky Newman and Man of the House. So what do you reckon should be at number one on the chart this week? Do you reckon Taylor Swift should make another week, or should we have a brand new number one? Would love to know your thoughts. 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Right, we continue with the countdown then with a former number one. Mentioned earlier on how we'd hear a few more members or former members of One Direction. Well, at 22 this week, Toys in the charts, down 9. Big follow this week for Harry Styles and American Girls.

0: it falls four places, 7 weeks in the charts at 21. Lewis Capaldi and Stay Love. This is Airplay 40, the top 40 songs played on radio stations all around the world, and we are playing you all 40 of them right here on this week's Airplay 40 chart. Stand by then, top 20. I know, halfway through, goodness me. It's next.
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0: Let's count down then from 30 to 20. 30 up to Mitskell, Change For You. Taylor Swift, Elizabeth Taylor's down 8 at 29. 28, new entry, Appleton, Ready To Begin. Louis Tomlinson, Imposters, down 4 at 27. 26, Falling 4, Alex Warren, Flying Place To Die. Becky Hill, More, More, More's down 7 at 25. 24, new entry, Alex Warren, Passenger, and Sky Newman, Man Of The House, up 3 at 23. 22, down 9, Harry Styles, American Girls, and Lewis Capaldi, Stay Love, falls 4, this week's 21. Four climbers, four fallers, one new entry, one non-mover in the next 10 songs. The top 20 kicks off with an artist who appeared on the half-time gig in England versus Norway. Ellie Goulding, Black Prada Dress, up four of this week's
2: 20.
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Niall Horan and Taste So Good, 19 on this week's Airplay 40. This is the top 40 songs played on radio stations all around the world. Hello, this is Spencer James. Thank you for joining me on the countdown this week. 18 this week is our next new entry. Coming in from Holly Humberston, this is Cruel World. 18 on Airplay 40.

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They've given a hint. They could be going back on tour. I'd like to see Rolling Stones, you know. 17 in the stars on this week's Airplay 40. Down to 5 weeks of the charts for them. 16. You might have heard this at the World Cup. Shakira and Burna Boy. Die, die. Up three. 16.

latest single from Olivia Rodrigo and The Cure at 15 on this week's Airplay 40 chart. 60 minutes time, we're going to reveal what is at the top of the countdown this week. All to play for. Can tell you the top five is a very, very close run thing. That's the next hour. Still got a couple more songs to play. And at this week's number 14, song that's been in the charts 9 weeks, It Falls 3, Shaggy and Robin Thicke. Bit of a summer hit, this one. Looking Lovely. It's Airplay 40.

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3: 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Spencer James with you, counting down the top 40 songs you've been listening to over the last 7 days. On the way in the next 13 songs then, we've still got one you want you to play. Who's that? We'll find out shortly. But at 13, it's Major Peters, Julia Michaels.
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It was a new entry in last week's chart, and it climbs three places. Maisie Peters, Julia Michaels, and Kingmaker 13 on this week's Airplay 40 chart. This week's number 12. 8 weeks in the countdown. Non-mover, Madonna, Sabrina Carpenter, Bring Your Love.

0: It is not going to be the last time you're going to hear Grace Abrams this hour on Airplay 4. So I'm just going to say that. Phones in the charts down 3 at 11 and hit the wall. This is the countdown of the top 40 songs played on radio stations all around the world, including the station you're listening to right now. Hi, this is Spencer James, and this is this week's Airplay 40 countdown. 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
0: Well then, let's count down 20 to 10. 28, up 4, Ellie Goulding, Black Prada, Dress Tastes So Good from Noel Horan, down 5 at 19. 18, new entry, Holly Humston, Cruel World, Rolling Stones in the Stars, down a couple at 17. 16, up 3, Shakira and Burna Boy, Die Die, Liv Rodrigo, The Cure, up 5 at 15. 14, down 3, Shaggy, Robin Thicke, Looking Lovely, Maisie Peters, Julia Michaels, Kingmaker, up 3 at 13. 12, non-moving Madonna and Sabrina Carpenter, To Bring Your Love, and Grace Abrams, Hit the Wall, down 3 at 11. Into the top 10 we go, 3 climbers, 3 fallers, 3 non-movers, 1 new entry. What is going to be where? We'll find out. 10 this week, it's a non-mover. 8 weeks on the charts for Somber and Potential.
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come home. 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

former number one from Harry Styles and pop at 7 on this week's Airplay 40 charts. Did mention earlier on they're going to hear more from Grace Abrams. Well, this song is due to chart on next week's Airplay 40. We think it's going to do quite well. Brand new from Grace Abrams. This is Look at My Life. It's Airplay 40. Hello.

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Would love to know your thoughts on that. 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That is the place to go if you want to send us a message or get involved in the show on Facebook. We continue with the chart then with, at six, our highest new entry. I love this tune. Lola Young from Down Here.

Ariana Grande, Hate That I Made You Love Me, at 5 on Airplay 40. We're inside the top 5, and at 4 this week, it's down 1 for Sienna Spiro and Material Lover.

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3: Close Run Thing in the top three songs. Interesting this one then. I've got the data in front of me. Time to reveal. What is it? Three. Three this week. Songs bring the charts for 4 weeks. It's a Climber. Up four. For the script, Man in the Arena.
1: Three. Yeah,

0: 4 weeks in the charts, climbing four places. The Script, Man in the Arena, in the top three. Two songs still to play. But what is it two and what is it one? Last week, it was a very, very, very close run battle between number two and number one. This week, it's the same. But who is it two and who is it one? Two this week. Been in the charts 5 weeks. Non-mover Zara Larsson, Shakira and Eurosummer.
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0: On move at number two on Airplay 40, Zara Larsson and Shakira, and Eurosummer just missed out on the top spot. Really, really close on thing. But what is it, number one? Well, that's came down from 40 and revealed this week's number one on Airplay 40.
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0: 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Down three at 39, 38 down one, J Balvin, Amber Marks, Stevie Wright, Travis Barker, Jump, Sombra and Home Record, down eight at 37. 36, new entry, Backstreet Boys and Paw Patrol, Bottle Up and Paul Russell, High Maintenance, down eight at

0: 5. Danny Port, Non-Move, and Lana Del Rey, First Light, and Lisa, Anita, Rima, and the FIFA Sound Golds, Non-Move at 33. 32 down 7, Ray, Nightingale Lane, and Miley Cyrus, Younger Use, down 3 at 31. 30 up to Mitskill, Change For You. Elizabeth Taylor from Taylor Swift, down 8 at 29. 28, new entry, Appleton, ready to begin, and Louis Tomlinson, Imposters, down 4 at 27. 26, falling 4, Alex Warren, Fine Place to Die, More, More, More from Becky Hills, down 7 at 25. 24, new entry, Alex Warren, Passenger, Sky Newman, Man of the House, up 3 at 23. 22, down 9, Harry Styles, American Girls. Luis Capaldi, Stay Love, down 4 at 21. 20 up for Ellie Goulding, Black Prada Dress. Tastes So Good from Niall Horan's, down 5 at 19. 18, new entry, Holly Humberstone, Cruel World, and the Rolling Stones in the Stars, down a couple at 17. 16 up, 3, Shakira and Burna Boy, Die Die, and The Cure from Olivia Rodrigo's, up 5 at 15. 14, down 3, Shaggy and Robin Thicke, Looking Lovely. Maisie Peters, Julia Michaels, Kingmaker, up 3 at 13. 12, Non-Move, Madonna and Sabrina Carpenter, Bring Your Love, and Hit the Wall from Gracie Abrams, down 3. This week's number 11.
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0: Non-Move, Zara Larsson, Shakira, Euro Summer. So she's done it then. She's made it a third week at the top of the chart. This is the most played song on radio stations all around the world over the last 7 days. Congratulations, Taylor Swift. I Knew It, I Knew You. This week's number one on Airplay 40.

0: third week at the top of the Airplay 40 charts for Taylor Swift. I Knew It, I Knew You, the most played song on radio stations all around the world. Will she make another week at the top of the chart? We'll find out next week's Airplay 40.
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0: Before I sign off for the day, though, let us do a look at what songs are going to be, well, challenging Taylor Swift for the top of the chart on next week's countdown. Gracie Abrams' brand new single, Look at My Life, entered the chart. That'll be next week's number one.
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0: So we'll be at the top of the chart on next week's Airplay 40. Well, make sure you join me this time next week as we count down the top 40 songs, see where these songs go, and see who will be topping next week's count.
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2: 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Did you know that older adults, children, and people with chronic illnesses are at most risk of a heat stroke? Here are the warning signs. Body temperatures above 39.4 degrees, hot, dry skin, confusion or slurred speech, or a seizure, rapid strong pulses, and loss of consciousness. If you spot any of these symptoms, call 999 immediately. Summer should be a time for joy and outdoor fun, not a health risk. So remember to protect, hydrate, and cool down so you can stay safe in

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1: It's Dance Time in Texas with DJ Mike, a weekly show featuring the top Texas Red Dirt songs back in the dance floors all over Texas. You'll hear new songs, rewind some older ones, and find out the stories about the songs from the artists themselves. Song rankings are based off the Texas Country Music Chart and the CDX National Traction Texas Chart, the officially recognized charts of the Texas Country Music Association. And now to the countdown. Starting off this week's countdown, Casey Musgrave teams up with Willie Nelson on a song that playfully captures the irony of a tiny town called Uncertain, which happens to be home to so many men that just can't seem to make up their mind. Coming in at number 10, Uncertain, Texas.